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2: 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What is it?
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That is Harry Styles and Golden on the Jeremy Show. She is on top of the world right now. Everyone loves her. Well, except for Doja Cat. I'm talking about Ella Langley. Choosing Texas is coming up. Benson Boone and Sabrina Carpenter also on the way on the Jeremy Show.

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1: So, did you know that things can actually hurt your dog's feelings? I'm not kidding. Rushing them through their sniffing on walks, forcing them into situations that scare them, and ignoring signs they're uncomfortable or in pain, you'll hurt their feelings. You'll disappoint them. Oh my gosh. My dog, Baxter, I lost him. He was 18 years old. Now I'm going back in my head and I'm like, how many times did I break his heart? What did I do?
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3: Are you thinking about your team's defense during your brother's wedding? 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
4: I just thought I had it. Here, can you hold my Dr. Pepper really quick?
3: Did the officiant have to improvise a replacement ring out of yarn just to keep the ceremony moving?
4: Can't even tell the difference.
3: You're not crazy. You're a fan. And a college football fan's mind is always on the game, no matter the occasion. Which is why a fan like you needs the bold, one-of-a-kind taste of Dr. Pepper. The official drink of college football fans. Will it help you find the ring? 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Will your brother ever fully trust you again? Definitely not. But will it taste delicious while your brother and new sister-in-law angrily listen to you explain ring insurance to them on their wedding night? You betcha. College football. It's a Pepper thing.

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2: The average person owns four or five of these electronic accessories, but when you need one, it always seems to be missing. What is it? Ashley said phone chargers. Mark said extension cords. Jennifer said flashlights. Brian said power strips. Melissa said earbuds. Kevin got it right. It's remote controls. Like, for instance, we've got three here in the studio. Just three. Think about it, your house. You probably got one or two in each room. The average person owns four or five of these electronic accessories, but when you need one, it always seems to be missing. The answer, a remote control.
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Labor Day weekend. Any cooking out going on? Any lake time? What you got going on? Just a reminder, we will be here at the radio station being your Labor Day weekend soundtrack. 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

0: I was holding my breath yesterday when we were recording the Jeremy and Todd Top 5, my podcast that comes out every Friday. We were talking about the Clancy trial and how crazy it is. Well, I just said, listen, this is going to be a hung jury. I'm telling you. All night long, I was like, oh my gosh, because it launched last night, or this morning at midnight. I was like, oh my gosh, I'm going to have to go back and redo that if it's not hung jury. What are your thoughts on this?
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2: You've played it cool and I've played it dumb. 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
2: The average person owns four or five of these electronic accessories, but when you need one, it always seems to be missing. What is it? Ashley said phone chargers. Mark said extension cords. Jennifer said flashlights. Brian said power strips. Melissa said earbuds. Kevin got it right. It's remote controls. Like, for instance, we've got three here in the studio. Just three. Think about it, your house. You probably got one or two in each room. The average person owns four or five of these electronic accessories, but when you need one, it always seems to be missing. The answer, a remote control.
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1: Gotta say happy birthday. And see, I'm not a golfer. I don't watch golf, but Tom Watson, 8-time major championship winning golfer. Tom Watson is 77 today. Beyonce is 45. And Damon Wayans from In Living Color is 66.

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Miles Smith and Stargazing, Taylor Swift. I knew it, I knew you back there a bit ago. It's Todd. Labor Day weekend is here. Of course, the sort of the unofficial ending of summer. And in some areas, they've got some crazy weather out there. We've had a wacky weather pattern for quite a bit of time. So I would say, hopefully, where you are, it's going to be nice weather. If not, be safe, be careful, and enjoy the weekends. Zara Larson, Midnight Sun on the way.

That's new from Olivia Dean, a couple of minutes. And Sabrina Carpenter, and When Did You Get Hot? Well, every winter, the country looks to Punxsutawney Pete for a glimpse of hope. Will winter rage on for six more weeks, or will spring deliver us from misery early? For Labor Day weekend, we turn to a lobster for the weekend, the weather, rather. On Monday, Passy Pete, that's his name, of Belfast, Maine, pulled from the bay, brought ashore, chooses from two scrolls, one predicting six more weeks of summer, another picking an early winter, and it's on the internet. So apparently it comes from the Passagassawaukee River. Yeah, that's what you say there. It's Passy Pete. So hopefully Monday he will bring in some fall weather after the hot weather we've had this summer. I'm ready for it.

0: Noah Kahn, Great Divide, and Teddy Swims, Mr. Know-It-All. Well, a brand new bit of research out there. A survey found 40% of parents battle with their kids to get them to wash their hands. They don't like it. Yeah, I can understand that. You want to just go play and not worry about things. You get some dirt and gook on there. Well, it's okay. You're a kid. You don't really worry about it. You want to get your fingers with peanut butter in and spread it all over the counter. That's what a kid does. I'm not saying it's right. I'm just saying that's what they do.
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0: uplifting and inspiring as you've been for me for all this time. 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

0: Stella Lefty. It's called Boston and Somber. My body isn't ready. It's Todd. We've got Maniskin begging on the way in just a few minutes. Brand new research out there. Over half of us in the U.S. believe that most people spend too much time on their smartphone. Percentage that rises to 70% among the 18 to 29 group. 45% of adults have tried to cut back in the past month, 12 months, I should say. Only a quarter of those made an attempt to dial it back, considering the whole experience a success. Yes, we are addicted to them, are we not?
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Maneskin Begging the old Four Seasons song from way back in the day. We're talking 60 years ago, right? Or thereabouts. Conan Gray Vodka Cranberry back there a little bit ago. Three college kids had a wild ride on Mount Shasta, California this week. Not the way they planned, though. They were relying heavily on Google Gemini for their trip logistics. They ended up lost, ran out of food and water, needed rescue. AI apparently helped climbers assist them in finding them. So AI doing some good things. Always good to hear that.

0: us? Gail Royal and the Serpent and Sabrina Carpenter a little bit ago. Start here. Imagine you're walking around, maybe shopping in the bread aisle at a grocery store. It's happened in Maryport, England. A baby corn snake discovered slithering through the bread aisle. Animal rescuers who retrieved the snake named it Crumbs. Yeah, I think I'd be shopping elsewhere for bread if you ask me.
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0: Harry Styles, Aperture there for you. Zara Larson, the Midnight Sun, and Todd in on a Labor Day weekend, getting things kind of rolling with it. Kendrick Lamar, Taylor Swift, and even Niall Horan on the way in just a bit. Good news story. Kitten really had the adventure of a lifetime, hitched a ride in a vehicle's engine compartment for nearly 80 miles. An employee at Peterson Health in Kerrville, Texas, discovered the stowaway. They got to work, and apparently they heard the meowing coming from under the hood. Tiny traveler snuggled in during the nearly 80-mile journey. Animal control and volunteers from Kerrville Pets Alive quickly sprang into action, removing the car's front grille, safely extracting the kitten. So the cat's going to be okay. There he is right there. Kendrick Lamar coming up.
1: Nothing on that beat, nope. Aye.

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You better not ever go to cell block one. To any that talk to him and they in love, just make sure you hide your little sister from him. They tell me Chubb's the only one that get your hand-me-downs and party at

Better lust with shoes in town, folk to make them richer. Fast forward 2024, you got the same agenda. You run to Atlanta when you need a check balance. Let me break it down for you, this the real challenge. You caught Future when you didn't see the club. Hey, what? Lil Baby help you get your lingo up. 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

Tastes So Good, Niall Horan and Taylor Swift, and I Knew It, I Knew You. Always these amazing stories of people that had these bizarre, large lottery wins, and it was either accidental or they, you know, just were kind of, well, I'll buy a ticket, and then they hit it big. Latest story, a nearly 40-year-old from Livingston County, Michigan, turned his knack for collecting cans into a $500,000 lottery win. He used cash earned from recycling cans to buy a winning scratch-off ticket from CVS. After dinner, scratched off the ticket, started yelling and jumping up and down. Apparently, he's going to pay off his house, take a vacation, and take his friends out for a nice dinner.

0: There's Calvin Harris, Rihanna. A song is called This Is What It Came For. And I'm Todd. Well, an Albuquerque man has gone viral for, air quotes, returning a truck full of dismantled Flock cameras to the Bernalillo County Sheriff's Department. The county canceled its contract with a surveillance company instead of remaining anonymous like many who vandalized these devices. As a Jevon Martinez, he filmed his mission to return the cameras, still up after the contract was terminated. Apparently, he shows up with all the cameras at the police station and says, I know y'all are busy, so I went ahead and helped you out. Now, is he going to get in trouble? I don't know, but that was kind of a bold move, actually.
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the wall, Gracie Abrams and Dua Lipa. Song is called New Rules. I'm Todd in movie theaters this weekend. Some new movies to check out. One's called By Any Means. Mark Wahlberg is in this one, apparently. Onslaught stars in Rebecca Hall. Trying to find any names in this one. That's the only one I kind of know. The 20th anniversary of the movie Cars being re-released to theaters with the vocal expertise of Owen Wilson, Michael Keaton, and many, many more. A 30th anniversary re-release of The Nutty Professor with Eddie Murphy is in movie theaters. And Tom and Jerry Forbidden Compass. Apparently, with that other, what was the Acme Unlimited, whatever, I guess cartoon movies, our late retro ones are pretty big these days, so there's some choices there for you on a Labor Day weekend. So easy to fall in love, Olivia Dean, we've got that next.

Music for a sushi restaurant, there's Harry Styles. I'm Todd Couple, a New York State senator set to introduce a bill to declare September 25th as 9 to 5 day. You know, September 9th month, and then September 25, 925. Do you get it? Of course, celebrating the legacy of Dolly Parton. She had deep connections for New York City or to it. She wrote the score for 9 to 5, the musical, that debuted at the Marquee Theater back in 09. Had residences in the city, so we'll see if that passes. That would be pretty cool. Power.

0: Martin Garrix said Sheeran and repeated and somber, my body isn't ready, wacky but true story. Scottish woman arrested at the airport trying to bring in an endangered snake into the country, disguised as a belt. She's wearing a snake around her waist. Oh, for the love of Pete. Camila Cabello, Havana next.
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11: Question is, what stupid thing are you guys fighting about right now? Where you're in this major battle, and then you stop and realize what you're fighting about. You're like, well, how stupid are we?
8: So silly. Half the time, I don't remember. Like, I go, oh, my gosh.
11: Exactly.
8: What did I, that was so stupid. Why did I, you know?
11: Exactly.
8: Yeah.
11: It's almost to the point where you're so mad. You're mad as dogs.
8: Yeah.
11: Whatever that means. You're mad, mad, mad. But then you stop and think about what it is you're fighting about. You're like, what the F am I thinking about?
8: Yep.
11: Anyway, I know on Twitter, Joshua Queen says, we're fighting over the $135 I spent on a weighted blanket that's only big enough for me. You know they have those weighted blankets?
12: Yeah.
11: It's a 25-pound blanket. Andrea on Twitter says, we're mad because he went to see Ready Player One without me. We are seriously in a two-day fight over this.
8: I could see being upset if you promised to go to a movie together and then the other person goes and sees it without you.
11: I know, but to fight about it for 2 days?
8: No, 2 days
11: on
8: is a
11: Facebook,
8: lot.
11: Alyssa says, we disagree about who's taking a shower first this morning. They're fighting about it. Jess on Facebook says, my husband and I have an ongoing fight about if a hot dog is a sandwich or not. But we actually get mad at each other.
8: We've had the fight caramel versus caramel to the point where we go to a restaurant and my husband will ask the waitress, what do you think it is? Is it caramel or caramel? You tell me what, I said, really? You're going to get somebody else involved?
11: Exactly.
8: Yeah.
11: So it turns into like this major, major blowout.
8: For no reason.
11: Over something so stupid. So contact us now. I want to hear from you. It's true. We've all been there. Yeah. It's okay. Ashley, hi. How you doing?
13: Hi. Good. Hi, guys. I love you guys.
11: Love
13: How
11: you
13: are
11: too.
13: You?
11: We're doing fine. So you and your husband got in a massive fight over what?
13: Me ordering lipstick on the internet for $52.
8: That's kind of expensive.
13: It's really pathetic. Okay, so we're in the car right now, and his life is going to be a complete nightmare. And let me tell you, he has the nerve to go on our computer and look at the history because something sparked his interest that I had typed in. So that is psychotic. There's nothing going on our computer. So he sees that I order lipstick from JeffreeStar.com, and he gets all pissed off at me.
11: Okay.
13: He has no right to look at our computer.
11: Well, I know. Well, I know. But there are two things. Okay, so there's a trust issue with you, but there's an overspending on lipstick for him. So you both have an issue right now.
13: And he's laughing. That is not overspending.
8: Now, wait a minute.
13: I can show him overspending.
8: But let me ask you a question. Have you guys had the discussion that you weren't going to spend a lot of money, or is it tough right now or something like that?
13: Well, not to me. I mean, we have different views on money, absolutely. But $52, that's not even in a bracket of what I would consider overspending.
11: Wow. Well, not for you, maybe, but
13: massively.
11: Yeah, but when you said $52 lipstick, Danielle's face was like, "Oh, that's kind of high."
8: Because you can get like a Revlon for $6.99.
11: But that's not our thing.
13: Thank you.
11: That's what she. If that's what. Okay. Well, wait a minute, though. Let me be very clear. If Ashley has her own job, she has her own money coming in.
8: That
11: is true. If she wants to, what we think is overspend on lipstick, that's her prerogative.
8: That is true.
11: But what I find weird is we're sitting in the car with you as you're having a fight with him. I find this kind of crazy.
8: Wait, he's right next to you?
13: And he's laughing. He thinks this is funny. And whenever he laughs, it makes me more angry.
11: Okay. Is it okay if we... hold on. Can we talk to him?
13: Yeah.
11: Will he talk to us?
13: Sure.
11: Okay, put him on. What's his name?
13: He doesn't want to talk to you because he's being a baby.
11: No, he's not being a baby.
14: Oh, that'll make it better.
11: No, wait a minute. Now, Ashley, I don't think you're fighting fair here. You're calling him a baby.
8: But let me ask you a question, Ashley. Has he spent a lot of money on stupid things as well?
13: He doesn't buy anything.
8: Oh.
11: Okay.
13: He doesn't buy anything.
8: Oh, well.
11: All right.
13: He's really good with money.
11: Look, it's one thing to disagree and have an argument, but you guys got to work this out.
13: Okay.
11: You got to work it out.
13: I don't want to spend money
11: anymore. You got to work it out and say, hey, okay, so maybe, okay, but wait. Look, I'll tell you, when Alex gets mad at me for buying all my shoes, I have to remind him, look, you may not like that I'm buying shoes with all that money, but it's all that money that I made, and there are shoes that are going on my feet, and I'm sorry if you don't like it, but let's try to understand that we all have our lives together, we also have lives that are independent as well.
13: Okay, definitely. So then now's not a good time to tell him I ordered something on Brighton.com.
11: Oh, okay. I got to go.
8: Oh,
11: all right.
8: I love Brighton.
11: We got to go, All right, okay, you guys work that out.
13: Guys, have a good day.
11: Okay,
8: love
11: bye.
8: You too.
11: Love you too.
8: Oh my gosh, she loves stirring the pot.
11: Well, no, but she's not fighting fairly.
8: No.
11: I don't think she is. She's trying to make him mad. Mm. I really do think that. And I want good things for them. Hello, John. How are you?
0: Good. How about yourselves today?
11: Did you hear that fight we were just talking about? It's crazy.
0: Oh, yeah, I heard it. That was hilarious.
11: So you got into a fight with who?
0: My fiance, because I watched all the seasons of Teen Wolf and didn't wait for her.
11: Teen Wolf.
2: Oh, my God.
11: Now, question. Okay, question. John, did you guys agree you were going to wait for each other and watch it together as a couple? Or,
0: okay.
11: So what? Here's where the fight
0: begins.
11: Yeah.
0: We were watching it together, and she was falling asleep. She said, don't worry. Go ahead and watch it. And, of course, I heard, watch them all. So I did.
11: Okay. So now it's done, and there's nothing you can do to turn back the hands of time. What do you do to move on and realize this is a silly reason to get really mad?
0: Right. So, she was, really legitimately upset. And I couldn't understand. I was like, listen, I'll rewatch them with you. We have it on Netflix.
8: Yeah, but that's not the same. That's not the same because you already know what's going to happen. You'll make little noises with your voice like when something...
2: Well, what if he doesn't? What if he doesn't make a sound?
8: Doesn't matter.
11: Guys.
8: Doesn't matter. He shouldn't have watched it.
11: What's done is done. What's done is done.
0: It's over with.
11: It's over with. It's time to move forward.
8: Nope.
11: There's nothing you can do about it. But... Go ahead.
0: Then I got in trouble because I asked her if she was seriously upset about it because that was ridiculous. And I guess that was a bad move, too.
8: Yeah, that was a bad move.
11: Okay, see, I agree with her on that.
8: Because you can't tell her what to be pissed at.
11: Yeah. If someone's pissed, you got to let them be pissed. But, John, it's time to move on. And the thing is, we call this a learning moment, right?
8: Yes.
11: We learned that, let's be very clear, if there's a show that we have to watch together, we must watch together, then let's make sure we do that. So it's good. Mm-hmm. Move on, though. You're good.
0: Absolutely. I actually switched between TVs now so she can't see what I watch.
8: Oh, my God.
0: I get in trouble for it.
11: Good luck, John.
2: That's awesome.
11: Thanks for listening.
0: I love you guys.
11: Thanks for listening to us. Give me one more.
8: John.
11: You know what? It's just we all have these fights about insignificant things, and sometimes it means there's something bubbling under that has nothing to do.
2: We should do this once a week. This is awesome.
11: Let's go talk to Dana. Hi, Dana.
6: Hi, how are you?
11: Doing okay. So, you are fighting with your boyfriend because he told you not to go to his house last night?
6: Yeah, he's been in a bad mood, and I asked him if he wanted me to come over after I got out of work, and he said no. So then he got mad later because I went home and laid in bed. I went to sleep.
11: And he got mad because you didn't show up?
6: Yeah, because I didn't show up and he wanted me to show up. He expected me to be a mind reader.
11: Okay. No. Okay. So I agree. When I'm in a sensitive spot, I want people to read my mind as well. I get that.
8: Doesn't work that way.
11: I know, but to argue about it's one thing, but you could handle it like this. Hey, look, I love you. I can't read your mind. If you need me, you know I'm there. But if you tell me you need space, I'm going to give you space. I'm doing what you wanted me to do, so don't get mad at me. You know, I hope that's how you handled it. Is that how you handled it?
6: Yeah, that's how I handled it. But I think that kind of pissed him off a little more.
11: Oh, boy.
8: Yeah.
6: Yeah, because he's like, well, you should have known that I wanted you to come over. I'm like, well, I don't know what to tell you because you told me not to, so I respected what you wanted.
8: Then it becomes, you don't know me by now?
11: Oh, no.
8: Really?
11: Oh, my God.
2: Yeah, but she asked him, and he said no, so she didn't go. I mean, that's what he said.
11: Exactly. Well, Dana, look, obviously he's in a very, very odd spot right now. He needs to get out of it, and maybe in hindsight, after a few moments and breaths, he'll be able to logically speak about it. But I know.
6: Hopefully.
11: We all do that. Look, when we get highly, highly sensitive about stuff, you know, everything's a problem. We want to, if you don't have enough problems, we want more problems to help mask what's really bothering us. So obviously he's going through something kind of crazy, right?
6: Yeah, I wouldn't even know. I guess I have to read his mind to find out all that.
11: Well, see, so don't say that to him. To say, look,
6: no,
11: I'm here for you, but please, you tell me what you want and I'll do it for you. That's because I love you. And that's all you can do. There's nothing else you can do beyond that.
6: Exactly.
11: And we love you. Good luck, Dana.
12: All right, thank you.
11: I love this text. My husband got mad at me because I threw out his Chick-fil-A sauce.
8: Oh, my gosh.
2: Did you see the one? The biggest fight my husband and I ever had was because he ate my Reese's peanut butter cup.
11: So, whatever huge fight you're in, find a way to defuse it. Sometimes you always want to have the last dig.
8: Yeah.
11: You know what I'm saying?
8: Mm-hmm.
11: Let it go.
14: Hey, it's Benson Boone.
15: Yo, what's going on? This is Drizzy Drake.
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4: So intern Emily is here. She asked a question. Should you judge people by the products they buy?
5: Yes. Sometimes.
4: Well, you don't. I guess it's a general question. Hello, intern Emily. How are
6: Hello,
4: you?
6: Hello. How are you?
4: So judging people by the products they buy. Can you explain this to me, please?
6: So, I don't know. My roommate is buying the iffiest things.
4: Like
6: so,
4: what?
6: So, we went to CVS. Okay, you know how there's lotion and, like, there's a generic brand, like CVS brand, and then there's, like, Lubriderm?
4: Yeah.
6: Like, if you buy the CVS brand, what... Like, what's it... Like, why do you buy that brand?
4: I think you save a little money.
5: Yeah, it's cheaper.
4: And they say it does the same thing.
6: But I feel like you can judge someone by their choices.
4: Okay.
6: So... She also bought one-ply toilet paper.
7: What?
4: Okay, so she bought one-ply toilet paper. And, and what's your issue with that?
6: So if you're buying one-ply, you're, like, neglecting your backside.
5: Yeah, I agree.
4: Really?
8: You know what I mean? Because there's a lot of potential for an accident with one-ply.
6: Push through. if you're buying one-ply, you're, like, not taking care of yourself. If you can buy Charmin... That's the way to go.
4: It's more expensive.
7: But why do they even make one ply?
4: I'll tell you why. For different reasons. First of all, cost. Second of all, you're sending less paper down the toilet, so you have less chance for a clog. I mean, there are several reasons.
5: One ply is like you're not wiping your ass with anything.
6: That's what I'm saying.
4: That's not true.
6: It's really like newspaper.
4: You know what?
7: You're going to get it on your finger, guaranteed.
4: No. It just depends on your fiber intake. Let's move on.
6: Okay. She bought a Slim Jim at the end.
4: Okay.
6: Is that... like, I feel like these things are, like, iffy. Like, a Slim Jim, a one-ply, and generic brand lotion. Like, I'm not allowed to judge her for these things. Spray-on deodorant.
4: We spray-on?
6: Spray-on deodorant.
8: Okay. I didn't even know they made that.
6: Okay.
4: Emily, intern Emily, you are allowed to judge anyone for any reason, but keep in mind, those are their choices. Does it really hurt you? Why is it affecting you so?
6: Okay.
4: This is my question.
6: It's not affecting me, but it's affecting the way I'm judging her character.
5: You want more character. For her.
6: I want more for her. I want her to take care of herself.
7: If you're going to make that.
6: You're buying a Slim Jim and one ply toilet paper, how do I know you're going to treat me as a friend correctly?
4: Oh,
6: because
4: Lord.
6: You don't even know how to treat yourself.
7: Okay. She makes bad decisions. That Slim Jim is going to make that one ply bad decision later.
6: You could splurge the extra $2 on Charmin.
4: All right. Well, look, I think you're going overboard a little bit. No offense. I think you're fabulous.
6: Elvis.
4: All right. Thank you for stopping by.
6: You're welcome.
4: I think we're probably going to start with the one ply. Now, why does everyone have such a hard on for one ply? I mean, what's the problem?
5: It's stupid to even have one ply. Like,
4: no, it's not.
5: Who goes in the store and looks for one ply toilet paper?
4: A lot of people do.
5: Why?
4: By the way, there are people listening to our show that use one ply, and they're very offended that you're downgrading them to sub.
5: Don't you love your butt more than that?
4: Your butt. Your butt can work
9: can
4: on
9: I
4: one ply.
9: One ply.
5: Oh.
4: Okay, Scary uses one ply.
5: Okay.
9: Yes.
5: Oh,
9: I'm a fan. You all call me a bougie bastard, but I'm a one ply guy. And
7: what?
9: Here's why. Don't dump on one ply.
7: You don't get that Charmin booty smile with one ply.
9: What happens to me is this. If you need more, you take more. But I have never had a clog in my life in my toilet ever.
4: Yes.
9: And the push-through thing is a fallacy or what is it, a misconception. You know, you just double up
5: no,
9: on that piece.
5: No,
9: if you need
5: I have
9: it.
5: Nails. It is not a misconception.
9: Right.
4: Okay, well, there is that. Okay, let me be very clear about one ply. Look, I personally, I don't buy one ply for myself. But to overly judge someone who buys one ply is just, leave them alone.
5: But Elvis.
4: Here's the thing. With one ply, you actually can control the amount of paper you're using. If you just need a thin little beep, then you just use the, usually use the one little two or three squares.
7: But one ply has cardboard chunks in it, and you're going to get ass rash.
4: No, you're not.
9: No, you're not.
4: And if you need to double up, it's like, the you know, when the paper towel industry came out with the half paper towels.
5: Yeah. Oh, yeah.
4: Now you can choose the amount of paper you're using. I think it's really a smart move.
5: But cheap-ass companies buy one ply for their employees.
4: Okay.
5: So when you go in the bathroom, it's that one ply crappy toilet paper.
4: Use as much as you want or as little as you want. That's the point. You have more control over what, Gandhi?
5: It's still shards on your butt.
9: No, it's not.
5: Shards.
4: Oh, please.
5: I accidentally bought one ply toilet paper and I was so upset about it. I apologized to my guests and I was like, I'm so sorry that's in there. I bought new toilet paper. So Scary, you can have all that one ply because that was not on purpose.
9: Don't come to my bathroom then because you're only getting one ply.
5: I know, like that's rude to your guests.
9: No,
5: what
9: it's
5: about
9: not.
5: Their butts?
7: It is.
5: And there's nobody in the world that uses one square. Like, if you use one square, you've
4: got... It depends on what you're doing.
5: What do you do? A little dabble, do you? Like,
4: for instance,
5: no.
4: For instance, if Maxi Man goes poo on his little Maxi pad that's in the bathroom that I keep there for, in case he needs to go.
5: Right.
4: I use little one place to pick up his little doodles and put them
7: one
4: in the toilet.
7: Square. If
5: one
7: you use
5: square.
7: One square of one ply, you're going to feel the heat through the paper.
5: Right.
7: You can't do
4: well,
7: that.
5: I
4: let his poo cool down.
5: Okay. What if you don't have time to let his poo cool down?
4: Then I'll use two ply. That's my point. I have a selection. I can choose the amount of paper I use with one ply. Mm. With two ply, you can't. Mm-hmm. You gotta use all ply.
5: All ply.
9: Elvis, the septic people are complaining. They're saying they can only use one ply if you have a septic tank.
4: Well, it's better if you only use one ply.
5: Is there such a thing as three ply?
4: Oh, they've got like I think they've got a dozen ply.
7: You wipe your ass with a mattress?
5: Yeah. Like a comforter. Why would you use three ply? I think we should all settle on two.
4: I just can't believe you guys get all bent out of shape over the dumbest stuff.
5: Because it's stupid to you. Well, if it's available and better, why
4: no,
5: use
4: no.
5: less?
4: No, my point is, if people want to use it, let them be.
5: She's dumb.
4: No, they're not dumb. You're calling one ply people dumb. Is that what you said, Danielle?
5: No, I don't.
4: Danielle. That was Danielle Monero, who just accused one ply people. For being dumb.
5: Elvis. Once you try two ply, you don't go back.
7: Elvis, look at this text. It says, Scary's anus must look like a gorilla knuckle.
4: Scary.
5: Just raw
4: Scary.
5: And rough.
4: I disagree with that. Let's all look at Scary's anus and see if it looks like a gorilla knuckle.
5: Present it.
9: Elvis, defend me, please.
4: I'm defending you. I'm defending anyone and everyone who makes a decision on their own. It's no one else's business. That's my point. If you want to eat a Slim Jim, if you want to use the generic brand and not the CVS brand, fine.
5: Nope. If I was dating you and I came over and I went in your bathroom and you had one ply, we breaking up.
4: Then you don't deserve me. Then you don't deserve me. If you're going to judge me on my toilet paper, then
5: because
4: that says a lot about you, actually.
5: If you don't take care of your butt in that way, then I'm wondering if you're going to take care of me.
4: Honey, you
5: could
4: eat breakfast off my butt.
5: But you don't use one ply. That's right. You used two ply.
4: Well, I take very good care of my.
5: And if three ply were available, you'd have that. Also, you got to follow up with a baby wipe. Just while we're throwing this all out there.
4: All right. We got to move on now. Seriously.
9: Oh God.
5: They do have baby wipes. Don't flush them.
10: Yeah. No, but they have flushables.
5: Yeah, but they
4: even
5: you not
4: say
5: to flush
4: don't
5: the flushables.
4: Flush flushables.
7: Yeah. It's flushable right on the package.
4: I know, but they say don't use it.
10: Uh oh. I'd be flushing them.
7: God, and I are in trouble.
4: Did you just say, I'd be flushing them?
10: I did.
11: Don't answer the phone, Elvis Duran. The Elvis Duran phone tap.
4: Danielle.
5: Yes.
4: What's your phone tap all about?
5: Well, Stuart started dating somebody that his mom, Allison, says, look, I want to meet her first. You know, you can't date somebody. Introduce her to the family. So he's like, all right, I'm going to introduce him. I'm going to introduce her at my dad's birthday party. So I call mom, and I'm playing the part of the girlfriend. Yeah, just play the phone.
12: All right, let's see what happens. It's Danielle's phone tap.
13: Hello.
5: Hi, I'm looking for Stuart, please.
13: Oh, he's not home right now. Who's calling?
5: Oh, is this his Bob?
13: Yeah, I'm Alice.
5: Oh, my gosh, Alice, this is Olivia. I'm so ready for dinner tomorrow night. I cannot wait.
13: Well, that's I'm looking forward. Now, are you okay, honey?
5: Yeah, I just have really bad allergies. And they, like, act up every now and then. So, you know, I just got to be careful.
13: Oh, yeah, you should probably take something and go to bed or something.
5: Yeah, I'll probably take a nap in a few minutes. Anyway, I was really calling to talk to Stuart to find out if there's anything that you wanted me to bring tomorrow night when I come. Like, do you want, like, a salad or maybe finger food or something?
13: No, you don't have to bring anything, honey. It'll all be just fine.
5: Are you sure?
13: I'll take care of all the food.
5: Oh, because I really make good chocolate of brownies. I could bring brownies, or maybe you want, like, a cheese platter or pretzel dip or something.
13: No, you know what, Olivia? It sounds like you need to just crawl into bed and get some rest.
5: No, but so I'm fine. It's just allergies.
13: Don't be worried about the food
5: It's just allergies, so, I swear. I physically feel great, and I'm so excited to meet you because Stuart talks about you all the time.
13: Excited to meet you, too, but I want to meet you when you're feeling good. So get some rest, and then we'll see you, okay? We'll see you. I'll take care of the food.
5: Okay, and I think Stuart's coming over tonight. So,
13: oh, yes.
5: Yeah, so okay. And then we'll watch a movie or something.
13: Oh, okay. Right. I'll let him know. He called, Olivia. Okay.
5: Okay, can't wait to meet you tomorrow.
13: Yes, I'm looking forward to.
5: Okay, Mom. Thanks, Mom. See you tomorrow. Stuart, wait until she gets a hold of you. She's gonna be like, who the hell are you dating?
13: Hello?
14: Hey.
13: Yeah.
14: So I'm about to head over to the store. Do anything?
13: Listen, your yep. girlfriend called.
14: Yeah, isn't she sweet?
13: She's sick as a dog. She was, like, hacking up things on the phone. It was really gross. Like, you cannot bring this girl to dinner. Your sister's going to be there with the baby. You're going to get her all sick.
14: She's just got, she got allergies. She's got really bad allergies, but it clears up. She takes a pill.
13: You know what, Stuart? I don't care. I don't want her blowing snot all over the place and getting everybody sick.
14: Hey, when you just told Lisa not to bring the baby, you know?
13: I can't. Are you seriously telling me to not have your sister and the baby at your father's birthday so that you can pick your sick, sniffling, snotty girlfriend over her? If she comes to the front door, she's not getting let in. Done. I don't want to hear another word about it.
5: Can I come in now?
13: You're with that girl right now?
14: Oh, yeah, of course. She's right next to me in the store.
5: It's Danielle Monaro from Elvis Duran in the Morning Show, and Stuart just phone tapped you.
13: Oh, my God. No.
5: Yes.
13: Oh, my God. I'm so embarrassed.
15: The Elvis Duran phone tap.
16: This phone tap was pre-recorded with permission granted by all participants.
15: The Elvis Duran phone tap. 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
12: Are we even on? 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
12: I'm an adult man.
14: Yes.
12: Right?
14: We all agree. Sometimes.
12: So, do you think less of me if I'm like into like fruity pebbles?
15: No.
12: Like can grown ups eat cereal that isn't like health conscious?
15: Yes.
16: I hope so. I do the same thing.
12: Like what's your cereal?
16: Oh, I love Cookie Crisp. I love Fruit Loops. I love Fruity Pebbles and Cocoa Puffs.
12: So, cause I heard a story about a friend of mine. She spent the weekend with her new boyfriend and he would wake up in the morning and throw down a bowl of Fruit Loops. And she was like, aren't you a little old for Fruit Loops? And I told her, I said, that's rude. I said, you're going to throw away a possible great relationship with someone because they eat Fruit Loops?
16: Yeah. Right. See, I think opposite. I think it's weird that little kids are eating some of that stuff because it's just all sugar.
12: Right.
16: We're adults. We can make bad choices. Little kids shouldn't be doing that.
12: Yeah, Frog, what do you think?
17: I just poured a bowl of Captain Crunch with the Crunch Berries.
16: Hell
17: and
16: yeah.
17: We had no milk, so okay. I just dumped them into a cup and just ate a whole cup.
15: Oh, that's the best. I think it's better Lucky Charms without milk, but then you have to get the extra marshmallows because they never put enough marshmallows in, so you got to buy the extra bag and then dump it in.
12: Okay, but back to my point. My point is this. What kid food do you love? I mean, I call them chicken fingers.
15: Yeah.
17: Yep.
15: Oh, macaroni and cheese.
12: Yes. Mac and cheese is for, you can make those for a day.
15: And we were just talking about the dinosaur chicken nuggets.
16: So, yes. So good.
15: My nephew will only eat dinosaur chicken nuggets, so I always have them in the house for him. But I always finish the bag before he comes over because I love the dinosaur chicken nuggets.
12: See, you're an adult, and you can eat those peanut butter jelly sandwiches. I could eat those every single day for lunch.
15: Yeah.
12: But there are some people who will judge me as an older guy, a man, eating a kid's food.
16: Mm. We don't need those people around your kitchen. I like the potatoes, the frozen potatoes that are in the shape of a smiley face.
12: Oh, those are nice. And who doesn't love a big old plate of tater tots?
15: Oh, hell yes. Yeah.
12: Okay, so back to your cereal. Like, what kid cereals do you have in there? And I hate to even label them.
14: Well, I mean, we have everything. And the thing is, they're targeted and marketed toward kids. I mean, anybody can eat them, but they are, you know, in the kid cereal category. You know, it's all the Pebbles and Lucky Charms and Cocoa Puffs, Cinnamon Toast Crunch, all of those. But adults do eat them. I mean, should we like, you know, be afraid and hide? Remember that one? Remember the Frosted Flakes commercial from the 90s or the late 80s when the adult would be eating it in the shadow because they weren't supposed to be eating kids' cereals. So, I mean, that's a thing. It's what?
16: What happened? About the whole Trix campaign? Silly rabbit, Trix are for kids. That's nonsense.
12: I know.
15: Oh, yeah.
12: Now I'm just mad at that Trix commercial.
16: Yeah. Trix are good.
12: Like, Scary came in one day eating a jar of those Gerber applesauce
7: yes,
12: things.
7: Yes.
12: I mean, I'm like, it had little baby.
7: The pops. Yeah.
12: Little baby picture on the Gerber bottle.
7: Yeah, if you think about it, it's the same. It's like a little nice portion for one person.
12: It is.
7: I'm a single person, and sometimes I want a little snack.
12: So hey, who was Gerber? It's just the name Gerber. It sounds like a baby. Like a sound a baby
16: it
12: would
16: does,
12: make.
16: It does, yeah.
12: Come on, little baby. Gerber.
15: Gerber has these little puffs that like melt in your mouth.
14: Yogurt. The yogurt puffs are good.
15: No, not the yogurt melts. They're like, they come in like a maple flavor. There's a vanilla flavor and there's also like a cheese doodle flavor.
14: Mm-hmm.
15: Let me tell you, when I was on Weight Watchers, like 14 of those was one point.
12: It
15: was
12: but it's okay for an adult to eat these things.
15: Yes, and they're delicious. Oh. They are so good.
12: Oh, Gerber was an actual guy.
7: Yeah.
15: Oh.
12: Danny Gerber.
7: Yeah.
12: He was an American manufacturer of baby food and founded the Gerber Food Company.
7: Look at that.
12: Mr. Gerber.
7: How about that?
12: Gerber.
7: I need Gerber in the club.
12: Yeah, I need some Gerber in the club. What, Scotty?
14: And as an adult, you know what I feel weird eating? The applesauce pouches that you suck on. Those, I love those,
15: yeah,
14: but
15: good.
14: I feel like adults should not be eating those.
12: It's like a cow udder of applesauce, and you have to milk it into your mouth.
14: Exactly.
12: Just the act alone is kind of dirty. Yeah, Frog.
17: I like the taste of Pedialyte, and I know Pedialyte is like, you know, Pediasure or whatever. All that stuff is for like babies, but I love Pedialyte. I'll drink that sometimes when I don't want a Gatorade.
12: Why
17: I
12: not?
17: Pedialyte.
16: I have lots of friends who drink Pedialyte after a night of drinking
15: soccer or football.
12: Yeah, we do Pedialytes on Sunday mornings.
15: Yeah. You know what else is good? Stonyfield makes this organic baby yogurt, and it's got a little baby on the cover, but there's a vanilla flavor. I am telling you. Buy it.
12: Okay.
15: You'll never eat a different
12: Danielle,
15: yogurt.
12: Danielle, you have driven the point home. It's okay for us adults to enjoy foods that are marketed for kids.
15: Yes.
12: And so, and being the king of the, Serial Killers podcast, Scotty.
14: Yes. Absolutely you can eat Fruit Loops. Why not? Mm-hmm. I mean, yes, the mascots are cartoons, but it doesn't matter.
15: Who cares?
14: Adults like cartoons.
16: I love cartoons.
12: Good morning, Blair.
14: And sugar.
12: Hi, Blair.
8: Hey.
12: Yeah.
8: Good morning.
12: You have that big LC energy, big Lucky Charms energy?
8: Absolutely. 100% could eat Lucky Charms, 3 meals a day, and snack.
12: Now, has anyone ever given you grief? Like, you're an adult. You really should be eating some sort of whole grain wheat-based cereal.
8: Oh, absolutely. They're like, you're almost 40. Why are you obsessed with emotional and Lucky Charms.
12: I will agree. I hope you agree with this as well. I also like to eat Fruity Pebbles because it takes me back to my childhood. There's nothing wrong with
8: absolutely.
12: Like exactly. I feel comforted over a big bowl of fruit.
8: Yes.
12: And of course, it's real fruit, right? There's nothing wrong with that.
14: Yeah.
12: All right, Blair. Thank you, Blair. Have a good day. Enjoy your Lucky Charms. We used to eat these. Hi, Tammy.
10: Well, good morning.
12: Well, good morning. Do you love those frozen, uncrustable sandwiches? We used to eat those all the time.
15: I still do.
10: I'm a nurse, and I eat one every day for dinner while I'm at work because you only get the 30-minute break. And that's lunch.
12: You know what's kind of funny about Uncrustables? It really is the laziest thing in the world because it's like it's so easy to make a peanut butter sandwich, right?
15: Yeah.
12: But they make it for you, and they freeze it. I love it.
15: But wait, do you like it when it's totally unfrozen or just a little cold still?
10: I throw it in my lunchbox when it's frozen, so by the time dinner comes, it's still cold, but it's not frozen.
15: Nice.
12: There you go. Atta girl, peanut butter and jelly.
15: So good.
12: Someone else made for you. It's like mom made it for you.
15: Yeah.
12: And they cut off the crust, right?
10: Yeah, she's so nice, because my real mom never would have cut off the crust.
12: All right, Tammy, thank you. Have a great day. All right, so I think one more example, then we all agree it's okay for adults to eat kids' marketed food, like Nick, for instance. Hi, Nick.
18: Good morning.
15: Morning.
12: What do you eat?
18: I take a Lunchable to work every day.
15: Hell yeah.
12: Lunchables. Lunchables. Okay, so it's like a little ham or a little turkey, a little cheese.
15: It's a little charcuterie board.
12: A little cracker.
18: And the one I'm taking right now has a Capri Sun pouch in it, too. So.
15: That's the fancy one.
16: That's awesome.
12: You hit the jackpot now. And that's the thing. Yeah. It's really a quick portable charcuterie board.
15: Mm-hmm. Yeah, that's it.
12: It is with lots of sodium.
17: Or a charcuterie board.
12: Charcuterie. All right, Nick, you enjoy your Lunchables today and have a great day, okay?
18: You too, thanks.
12: Thank you.
14: And I love the Kid Fresh frozen meals. I always steal my daughter's mac and cheese wheels. Always. That green box, they're so good.
12: Why not?
14: Yeah, they're delicious.
12: All right. You know what we do on this show? We take a topic and beat it to hell for 15 minutes.
15: And then we talk about food and then we're all hungry. All the time.
12: Nate, why do you have to like, why do you have to ruin everything? We're in here having like a happy conversation. He says, by the way, the original Gerber baby died.
19: I just thought it was so interesting. I go on this deep dive of the Gerber name, and then I click on the Gerber baby. She just died and was 95 years old, the original Gerber baby.
12: I know. We're having fun talking about eating kids' food. She's like, oh, by the way, the original Gerber baby just passed away.
15: Thanks a lot, Nate.
12: But she wasn't a Gerber baby anymore. She was 95 years old.
19: A Gerber grandma, but at the same time, I just thought that was fascinating. She was born in Westport, Connecticut. She died in St. Petersburg, Florida. Maybe she listened to us.
12: Okay. All right. There you go. So enjoy your, here's my challenge today. You must eat nothing but kid food. Today's kid food day.
15: Oh, that's good.
19: All right. Cheese.
12: Go grab your Go-Gurt and enjoy the day.
15: Oh, the Go-Gurt tastes so good.
12: I love Go-Gurt.
7: Squirts right in your mouth.
15: Yeah.
12: You know the original Go-Gurt baby passed away.
7: Nate. I'll look that up.
15: Maybe don't do it.
12: I got run over by a go-kart. Is that the same as a go-gurt?
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2: So I was walking through the living room. Interesting.

0: you know what? In my opinion, it's a game. It's a game. You've got to be careful. Like if you say it too early, then they look at you like, oh, you're so clingy.
1: You don't want to look like you brought the U-Haul right away.
0: Exactly. You know what I mean? So, okay. So, Diamond.
2: Yes. Hi.
0: So the consensus out there with you and Sam and that Nick guy.
3: The Nick guy.
0: Is what?
3: Well, Nick and I don't agree. We got into a really big argument maybe a week or two ago about this because he is in love with his new girlfriend, but he won't tell her because he's nervous. And he thinks that it's too soon. They've been dating for 4 months. And
0: Wait, hold on. Nick is straight?
1: Revelation.
0: All right. Well, okay. Good for him.
1: Four months is a good time, no?
0: So he's afraid to say I love you too soon.
3: Yes. And my
0: I agree.
3: Point of view is, whoa, really? I just think that, like, when you feel like you love someone, you need to tell them. Life is short. You never know what could happen to you or another person. And if you feel it, then just jump right on out there.
0: But what if you feel you, quote unquote, love them within, like, hours of meeting them? Would you say it then?
3: I've heard of people doing that. I wouldn't be against it. If you feel it, like, I feel like at this big age, we all know what love feels like, right? So, like, okay, great. You felt it before and it's, like, strong like that.
0: The thing is also, here's the thing, through experience, no offense. You know what? You hang out with someone and then things turn south and things aren't good because you feel like they're clinging too fast. You've been hurt before, so you want to take your time. Keep in mind, you need to take your time sometimes just to make sure it's a solid thing. It has a foundation. If I just like, you're great, I love you, it's kind of fast.
3: Okay, so the thing about that is like, whether you say it or not, if you feel that way, you feel that way, right? So, like, if it's that strong, I'm not talking about, like, little frivolous, like, puppy love thing. Like, oh, cute, love you. No, like, if he was, like, really going in. He's in love with this girl, full force, foot on the gas.
2: I hope she's listening.
0: I know, but wouldn't you be afraid to say I love you to someone until you know that they're ready to hear that? Amen. They need to be ready for that.
3: No.
0: You're being so quiet.
2: No, I actually was totally on Diamond's side with this. When they asked me, I said, I don't think there's ever a time that's too soon. If you feel it, you feel it. Life is short. People die. Like, things happen. And what if you love this person, they get hit by a car, and you never said it? You want to carry that with you forever or risk them thinking you're an idiot? I don't care. Like, whatever.
0: What, Nate?
4: You got to be confident of that I love you return. You got to know that they're going to say I love you back. A friend of mine was in love with this girl. They were dating for 3 months. He goes, I love you. She responds with, I want to break up. True story.
2: Okay.
4: True story.
0: You know what? She wasn't ready for it.
4: Yeah, and then he screwed up the relationship. Had he waited a couple of months, maybe she would have returned the
0: idea. Relationship is a two-way thing. You need to be on the same planet. You need to be in the same lane.
2: Okay, but then if you're not, why not figure that out sooner than later? If somebody doesn't love you back and they don't feel
4: maybe
2: the same way,
4: not ready.
2: And you're willing to break up with a person because they said I love you and you don't love them back, maybe that wasn't the relationship anyway.
0: Well, it could have been on the way to that relationship.
2: But then why would they break up with you?
0: What, Sam, what?
5: I just don't understand why Nate's saying you both have to be there on the same day for one of you to express it. I said it to William when I felt it, and he didn't say it for another 2 months, and we were both totally fine with that. He was worried about me because he said I'm not ready to say it yet. And he thought I was going to break up with him because of that. I'm like, I was just expressing where I was. I know it. That's okay. If you don't want to break up, that actually says more to me than if you lied and said I love you back even though you weren't ready.
1: But you can handle that. I don't know if everybody could handle
5: that. Well,
1: maybe
5: not everyone.
1: I don't think Nate could handle that.
5: Okay.
1: Nate needs it back.
0: Scary. How long have you and Robin been together?
6: Over 10 years.
0: He has yet to say I love you.
6: Oh, come on now.
1: That's not true.
6: You don't say it that often. It took me a solid 2 years to actually say it. I just feel that it's not an exact science, but if you're under a certain age and maturity level, she's not going to be able to handle it because she may just be living her best life. She may not want to hear that no matter how much she likes him back.
0: Yeah, Frog, what?
7: There's a big difference in love you and I love you.
0: Oh, yes.
7: Completely different things. And that's the thing is that you can almost test the waters with a little love you and see what the response is before you drop the full I love you.
0: You have to follow it with mean it.
1: Yeah.
0: Love you, mean it.
1: My favorite is when you're watching a movie and they fall asleep in the bed and the guy goes, in the middle of the night, I love you. And then she's like, what do you say? What is it? And then she's like freaking out. Either she wants to leave or she's like, say it again. What did you say? Say it again.
0: Hey, Brian. Oh, Brian, is that you?
8: Yes.
0: So you said it after how long with them?
8: It was 3 weeks, actually.
0: See, 3 weeks. I mean, look, who are we to judge? We don't know what your experiences were during those 3 weeks.
8: I had actually already been, at that point, I had been married twice.
0: And you can be married 50 times. You can still love someone. No problem. I don't know.
8: It was great. If it was 3 weeks, everything fit. Everything was right. And we've been together for 7 years. We have 2 kids together. It's great.
0: See, the difference between me and Gandhi is I'm sensitive to the other person's needs.
1: Oh, she's not. She's not.
0: It's all about her. Yeah. It's all about her expressing her love.
2: Absolutely. I love you. I don't care if you love me back. I love you.
0: See, you say it that way. It sounds pretty cool. What's that, Brian?
8: I said that's the approach you have to take, though, because you got to put yourself out there. If you don't put yourself out there, you never know. More risks you take, yes, the more failures you have, but the more risks you take, the more experiences you have.
0: But what she just said was, I don't care what you think. I'm going to tell you what I think. I love you.
2: Yeah. You don't have to love me back. I'm not saying it to get the I love you back. I'm saying it because I love you. That's it.
8: 1,000%.
1: But you could say it in a way where you're kind of like dangling the carrot. Like you go, I don't know about you, but do you feel this? Because this is just, I've never felt this before. And then
8: I feel like that's the way people do it when they're like really insecure about the relationship because they're not sure if they're going to get it back.
1: Yeah, I agree, but it's a way to do it. It's a way to get in there.
2: See,
1: get
2: in there. Bust through that door like the Kool-Aid man. I love you.
0: Oh, yeah. All right.
7: Brian, comfortable place. I love you.
0: Brian, thank you. Thank you. I love
8: you.
0: I love you, Brian.
8: We've only
0: known each other 60 seconds, but I think I love you.
2: Love you. I mean it.
0: Love you. Let me talk to Amanda. Amanda, make some sense out of this. So how long did it take for you to say I love you?
9: My boyfriend and I, my ex-boyfriend and I, we've both said it to one another in about one day, 24 hours.
0: Oh, yeah. So, again, that was your ex-boyfriend?
9: Yes.
0: Yeah,
9: he's
0: in it. 24 hours.
9: We were together for a while there. Yeah.
1: How long were you together?
0: She said 24 hours.
9: 8 years. Oh, no, about 8 years.
1: After the I love you.
0: Oh, okay.
9: We were together for a while. Mostly happily.
1: Okay.
9: I say you have to go for it.
2: Jump in.
0: All right. Good for all of you guys. Good for you.
9: I also think it does depend. I think you know if that other person's feeling it.
0: You hope so.
2: Yeah.
0: I mean, you're rolling the dice. You're rolling the dice here.
9: I still think you should do it. I still think go for it.
1: I think Sheldon said it really
9: you never know.
0: All right.
9: Yeah, you never know.
0: Thank you, Amanda.
1: Did you and Brandon say it really early?
2: He said it, I think it was like 3 or 4 months in, and he texted it to me, and I wrote back, what? He said, testing. I love you too.
0: Oh, that's so sweet.
2: Yeah.
0: Look, I love love. Don't get me wrong. I'm a love lover. I love it.
10: Hello?
0: Yeah, hello, lady.
10: Come on.

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11: Let's play. Let's get into how well do you know our show? Mm. Music's scary. Getting to know us. Getting to know no. all about us. Line 6 is Amanda from Boca. How you doing, Amanda?
12: Hi. Hello, lady.
11: Hey, how well do you know our show, Amanda?
12: I hope very well.
11: How long have you been listening to it?
12: Forever.
11: Forever.
12: 15 years.
11: Oh, 15 years, that is forever.
13: Yeah, that's
11: many people. All right, if you've been listening closely for 15 years and not passively, you may win some money here. Are you ready to go?
12: Ready.
11: All right. Do you know the show? Example number one. All right, Amanda, what is that?
12: Is that Danielle gagging DeMayo?
11: Yes, it is.
13: Yay!
14: She even knew where she was gagging, too.
11: Danielle, by the way, as you know, Danielle gags if you talk about mayonnaise mm-hmm. or you talk about anything yeah. that has mayonnaise in it.
14: Yes. Or when mm-hmm. Scary licks her neck. That also
13: okay,
14: happens.
13: You know, let's,
11: watch this.
13: You know.
11: Watch this. Hey, Danielle, yeah. wouldn't you love a deviled egg right now with that mayonnaise filled in? Okay, see? See?
13: Stop.
11: All right. Okay, all right. Okay, stop. All right, I stop. Okay. Okay.
13: Oh, my gosh. So, I hate you all so much.
11: No. You love it. All right, someone needs to keep score because I don't have any way to write
14: this. All right, I'll keep score.
11: So you're $10 up. Okay. Amanda, here is Do You Know the Show? Sound number two.
15: Put my hand, yep, they're singing my song, the butterfly fly away.
11: Yep, do you know what that is?
12: That is Gandhi imitating Miley Cyrus.
11: Yes, Gandhi.
13: Yeah.
11: As Miley Cyrus. When did you know that you had the talent of duplicating the sound of Miley Cyrus?
13: The second I heard her speak, I was like, oh, yeah, I got this. Let's go.
11: You're doing a good job.
13: Yeah.
11: So you're up to $20. You're doing very well, Amanda. They're going to get a little tough. Here is Do You Know the Show? Sound number three. All right. Okay. All right. Do you know what bup-bup-bup means? Who is that and why?
12: Wasn't that the sound that you guys were, like, laughing that you hate hearing? I don't remember if it was Greg T or Scary. Maybe
11: Brody? Yeah. But what is, but why? Why does Scary go bup-bup-bup-bup?
12: When someone's talking and then he'll, like, do it?
11: Yes. He'll interrupt you.
13: Yeah, there you go.
11: That's right. You're up to $30. Yeah, Scary will do that. When you're talking, he'll go, and try to stop you.
10: So I love that Scary does that.
11: He doesn't do it much anymore because, well, he almost lost his job. All right. So this is great. You're up to $30. All right. Here is Do You Know the Show Sound Number 4. Okay. Very, very, very important.
12: Danielle's laugh.
11: Danielle's laugh, absolutely.
13: Oh, try to live with that.
11: Yeah, Danielle has been doing that laugh. She just did it again. She's been doing that laugh on our show since the very beginning, over 25 years ago. And, you know, I think when people say they love our show, the first thing they say is, you know, I love that Danielle's laugh. So,
13: Nice. Make me cry. Don't make me cry.
11: All right. Here's the sound of Danielle crying. All right. You know what? You're doing really well here, Amanda. She's doing great, guys.
10: $40.
11: Yeah. You're up to $40. All right. Okay, this is a little more challenging, but you've been listening closely. You'll get it. Here is Do You Know the Show Sound Number 5.
13: Oh. Stop it.
11: Okay, that's grossing a lot of people out. Do you know what that sound is?
12: I don't know that one. Is it Froggy chewing?
11: Oh, close.
13: Oh, so close.
11: No, Froggy would never be so rude. Never. That is Scary chewing. He eats constantly during the show, and we hear it nonstop. All right, so you're down 10. She's down 10 points now.
10: $30.
11: You're at $30. All right. Let's see if you can recall this famous moment or two from your 15 years of listening. Here's Do You Know the Show Sound Number 6.
10: I love cheese. That's a lot of cheese.
11: Don't get me started on string cheeses. Any kind of mozzarella. Is it a burrata? Oh, I gotta have some cheese there. All right. What is that sound on our show?
12: I have no clue.
11: Oh, yeah. We don't do it enough. Aww. That's me praising cheeses.
10: This is one of my favorite things you do, by the way.
16: It really is.
13: Yep.
11: Cheeses are fabulous. Like, what's your favorite cheese, Amanda?
12: Ooh, mozzarella.
11: Yeah, you can praise mozzarella. It's okay. All right, well, now you're down 10. So she's down to 20?
10: $20.
11: Oh, no. All right. These are getting a little tough, too. If you've been listening for 25 years, you heard this guy on the show a lot. Do You Know the Show Sound Number 7?
17: The best spot of the Super Bowl was Bruno Mars at Bob Music.
11: He wants us to play Bob Music. Who is that?
12: Oh, my gosh. Is that Scary?
11: Play it again. Play it again. Play it again.
17: The best spot of the Super Bowl was Bruno Mars at Bob Music.
11: No, it's one of our bosses yelling at us because we don't play enough music.
13: Yeah.
12: I never would have guessed that.
11: Exactly. That is a real guy who works here, Mr. Program Director. Mr. Program Director, what is the fatal flaw of our show?
18: You don't play enough music.
11: All right. All right.
18: Got to play ball of it.
11: All right. Well, you're down. You know what? We're going to let you hang on that one. You're still at $20. All right. Let's give you, Do You Know the Show Sound Number 8? One more time. All right. What is that?
12: Danielle doing Mitch Moshkalopsis?
11: Well, I'll tell you what. It's Danielle doing the air horn. Do it, Danielle. No, not the siren. No, that's the siren.
13: Oh, not the siren. Oh, the air horn.
11: They're both equally as awful. All right. You got Danielle right.
10: Bucks.
11: So you got 30, you got another $10. All right.
13: I got some annoying sounds I'm learning now, from this game.
11: Here's another one we've done just periodically. If you don't listen every single hour, every single day, you may not know who this character is. It's Do You Know the Show, Sound Number 9. What is that?
12: Gandhi's impression of Woody Woodpecker.
11: Absolutely spot on. And there you go. This is the most annoying show ever. I'm glad we did that. It's a great way for us to change things around here.
13: Hey, no!
11: Hey, look, is it true that you're getting married tomorrow?
12: It is. I'm getting married in Miami.
11: Oh, wow.
13: Now it's exciting. Good for you.
11: Thank you for listening, and congratulations on your wedding tomorrow. I hope you have a great day, Amanda. How lovely.
12: Thank you, you too.
11: Hold on one second. Oh, the day before you get married and you're on the radio.
13: Yes.
11: It's fabulous.
19: Don't answer.
8: answer the phone. Elvis Duran. The Elvis Duran phone tap.
11: All right, Danielle, what do you have today?
13: Desiree emails and says, my boyfriend Louis hates the fact that I shop a lot, and I've been really wanting this car, and I keep threatening to buy it. So I think it would be funny if you called Louis from the credit card company to tell him that I charged a down payment for the car on his credit card.
11: Ooh, that's cold.
13: Not good.
11: Ouch. All right, let's listen in.
16: Hello?
13: Hi, Louis Martins, please.
16: Speaking.
13: Hi, Louis. My name is Lisa Montgomery. I'm calling from MasterCard Credit Department.
16: Okay.
13: I'm calling you to verify a charge that was made on your credit card.
16: Okay.
13: It is a $1,500 down payment at your Volkswagen.
16: What?
13: Can I put this through, or should I hold off on it until I get
16: approved? Hold off on that, please.
13: Okay, so I'm holding, so I'm not going to put it through then.
16: No, please don't put that through.
13: We'll call you back then, I guess, and wait for the okay. I mean, is it going to be something you think you're going to want to approve, or is it something?
16: I don't know. As of now, no, I don't want to approve it because, you know, I don't know what it is.
13: Okay, great.
16: Okay, thank you.
13: Thanks very much.
16: All right.
13: Bye-bye.
16: Bye.
13: Okay, now you're going to call and talk to him.
16: Beth?
19: Yeah, what's up?
16: Did you charge anything on my credit card this morning?
19: Yeah.
16: What did you charge?
19: Don't get mad, okay?
16: You bought the Volkswagen on my credit card?
19: Louis, I told you that I wanted it, and you told me no. So what are they going to do? I told
16: don't
19: you
16: my credit card,
19: it.
16: Des. I didn't know what the was going on. I canceled the order.
19: No, I can't cancel it.
16: You could have at least called me and told me you were doing that.
19: Well, you told me no. So what are they going to do?
16: So why would you use my credit card then?
19: This is mine, and I'm doing it.
16: Are you going to pay me back?
19: No.
16: How the f*** are you going to charge $1,500 on my credit card and not pay me back?
19: Because I have your cards. I can use them when I want.
16: You going to pay my credit card?
19: No, I'm not.
16: That's right. $1,500 ain't going to be giving away like that.
19: Whatever, Louis. This is what I wanted to do, and I told you I was going to do it. Sorry.
16: No, this is not sorry.
19: Well, that's too bad. What's done is done.
16: Too bad. It's canceled.
19: No, it's not canceled, because I'm going to call them up and tell them not to cancel
16: No, you're
19: it.
16: Not. How the f*** are you going to do that without telling me?
19: Because I told you I do what I want.
16: I don't give a f*** what you said you were going to do.
19: Why do you keep arguing with me?
16: Desiree, you just took my credit card, you bought a car with it, then you tell me you're not paying me back. What do you mean what the f*** am I arguing with you for? Do you not see what you just did? Why don't you use your credit card?
19: No, I don't want to use mine.
16: Why not? Why you gotta use mine?
19: Because
16: my ass.
19: Because you're gonna pay it.
16: How the f*** am I gonna pay it?
19: Because I want the car, and I...
16: So what? Then get it with your money, with your credit card.
19: No.
16: You ain't buying it for me.
19: So I'm buying it for me.
16: So what? Then use your money.
19: I don't have money.
16: Well, then what the f*** do you want me to... If you have no money, why the f*** are you going to buy a car? How are you going to make the payments?
19: They're going to give me more hours at work, they told me yesterday.
16: Yeah, my ass. I don't give a f***. You're not using my credit card, Des. Give my credit cards back.
19: No, I have them here already, no.
16: I won't call your mother right now, too.
19: I'm done arguing with you.
16: I don't give a f***. They ain't arguing. I'm telling you, you're not charging that shit on my credit card.
19: They're already cleaning out the car. I'm getting it for delivery tonight.
16: Then you find me something that's $1,500, too.
19: I'm getting off the phone with you now, so I'm not arguing anymore.
16: That's right. You just stole my card. Are you going to tell me you're getting off the phone?
19: What's going to happen? Hello?
13: You were awesome. You were great, and he is out of his freaking mind. I love him. Okay.
20: Uh-huh. Firestone, Bill speaking. How can I help you?
19: Hi, Bill. Put Louis on the phone for me.
20: Hold on.
21: Light, wipers, and more.
13: Screaming in the background. Hold on.
20: Hello?
19: Louis, how are you going to hang up on me? And then,
16: Desiree, how are you going to charge a car on my credit card?
19: You said don't hang up on me.
16: How are you going to charge a car on my credit card?
19: Louis, I bought you a $1,200 dog, okay?
16: I don't care. That's it was a gift,
19: eh? You can't even just do this for me right now?
16: You can't afford the car.
19: Yes, I
16: How the hell are you going to afford a $22,000 car? Making $100 a week.
19: I make like $150, okay?
16: Okay, $150 a week. How much is the f***ing car a month?
19: I don't know. They got it to like $230, the payment.
16: You'll be paying this sh** for the rest of your f***ing life.
19: Yeah, I could have charged more on the down payment.
16: No, you'd have charged more on my f***ing ass. How the hell did they even go with my credit card without me being there or my signature? It was
19: up here. I can do your signature good. I sign for you all the time.
16: I don't want to talk to you right now. I am angry right now. I do not want to talk to you.
13: Louis.
16: What?
13: Would you talk to me?
16: Huh?
13: This is Danielle Monaro, and you've just been phone tapped.
16: Oh,
19: f*** that. Louis?
16: Oh, f*** kill you.
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9: Ben, is he here?
10: I'm here.
9: Oh, there's intern Ben. Ben goes to Pace University. So, what classes are you taking? Anything interesting?
10: I'm actually, well, this one's not interesting, but Science 101 is my hardest class this semester because I'm awful at science.
2: Oh,
9: wow, okay. Gandhi would love to help you and tutor you. She's a science freak.
10: That would be perfect because it's my weakest quality.
2: Bring your stuff in.
10: I'll bring it in. I have, okay. It's a remote class and I got a lab kit.
2: Oh my gosh, oh, wow.
10: It's not.
2: Oh. Wait, so do you have to do lab stuff at home?
10: At home, it's like rocks in a box.
2: I love
9: are you going to blow up your kitchen?
10: The rest of the classes are great, but that one...
9: Okay, so which one of your classes has the professor that is encouraging swear words to be used in the everyday conversations in the room?
10: Yeah, so that class I dropped, but it was a management class, and it was also online. It was a Zoom. And The first day, the professor is doing the syllabus, and he's like... Yeah, and one thing about my class is that I really just want to encourage you guys to swear and be comfortable in that way, and then proceeded to play like a 10-minute video about why that's important to swear.
9: Well, why is it? What did you learn from that video?
10: That he wants to be the cool professor is what I learned.
11: Probably. And he wasn't? Why'd you drop the class?
10: Because I have to come here Wednesdays.
2: Oh.
10: No, I was going to drop it anyways. But
2: you know what? I have to say that if you do let people just... speak like they normally speak and drop a curse every now and then, you do feel more comfortable because you're yourself. And if that's how you are, then you know what I mean? Like, so that kind of makes sense to me. He wants to kind of create that atmosphere.
10: I agree, except for when you go into an interview or something like that in a professional space, and now you've been like programmed to not have that type of code switching behavior. I feel like that could get you into some sticky situation.
2: They should probably tell you not to do that.
10: He didn't.
9: Well, okay, you're in a professional space right now, and you can feel free say whatever. Say what's your favorite curse word?
10: Oh my God, I don't know if I have one. I feel like. The most, like, used.
2: Yeah.
9: But, I mean, do you feel comfortable in this space? The reason I'm asking is because in this business, we have our own rules. Okay, I see your point, though. If you feel that in a college setting, that is preparing you for all the possibilities in the world outside college and in businesses. And I don't know.
10: Right. I mean, here, obviously, it can be a more... relax and you're supposed to be yourself. That's kind of the point.
11: Yeah.
10: But that's not every workplace. And I'm sure plenty of workplaces wouldn't want you to speak in that way.
11: True.
10: So, and I would never say that to a professor.
0: Yeah, right. You know? We'll all be fired immediately if we were not here. It would happen day one, every single person out the door.
11: We'd be like, but that was appropriate at my other job.
1: Maybe by letting it all out and allowing yourself to do that, it also teaches you restraint in the times that you need to be in the professional setting. So maybe that's part of the lesson, right?
10: Perhaps,
1: because
10: yeah.
1: as you said before, you're not going to go into an interview that way. So maybe that trains you for the future for those situations. I don't know.
10: Really good point.
9: But Ben, did you notice that as soon as it was announced that you're clear to curse, that people started using curse words? Or were they just still restrained? Restraining themselves?
10: It was a Zoom class, so nobody's talking anyway.
11: That is true. That's right.
9: What's the point then?
10: I don't know.
0: Okay. In that 10-minute video that you guys watched, outside of you learning that he wants to be the cool professor, what was the information as far as why it's important?
10: Well, it was actually a little bit interesting. It was talking about how if somebody's doing a difficult task, for example, like if you were to do a cold plunge, somebody who's silent and like holding it all in won't last as long as somebody that's like cursing and like letting out like how difficult it is. They'll last longer.
3: That's why you do it, Daniel.
11: Yeah. Is that why I do it? That's why I curse?
10: Yeah. Okay. That was one of the things. Same with like exercising. If you're like running and you're cursing about how tired you are, then you'll run longer.
11: I thought it was the opposite. I thought when you like, you know, don't do those things when you put negative energy into the, you know, atmosphere, it's not a good thing. Hmm. Like it makes you do things less.
0: No, I read that if you stub your toe, you're supposed to be like,
11: Really?
0: Yeah. Huh. Let it all out, because if you bottle, it just makes it hurt more. Mm-hmm.
1: I also think I equate this to what the conversation we were having the other day, where you like grunting at the gym, you know, where you're letting it all out, like, mm-hmm. or when you hit a tennis ball.
11: How would you know that?
9: The time I've seen you at the gym, you didn't even leave the locker room.
1: I'm a student. I'm observing others. Yes. So it's almost like you're getting it all out.
11: Do you have to take the class again or no?
10: I can take some variation of it, not necessarily that specific one.
11: Okay.
10: And I don't want to be on Zoom for 3 hours and try to learn. It doesn't work.
11: Yeah.
9: Hey, how is your experience here as an intern on our show so far?
10: Oh, it's anything you want to?
11: He's got a fabulous coat today, by the way. Not that has anything to do with his internship, but I'm just saying.
9: When you say it's fabulous, is it moving the meter at all?
11: Oh, yes.
9: I mean, are you liking this?
11: Oh, yeah. Somebody, not your coat. Okay.
10: Not the coat. No, it's been really, really fun. And I think the most important part has been meeting everyone and getting to know kind of the dynamics. And I'm feeling very lucky to be surrounded by this type of group that is very
9: good,
10: kind and supportive.
9: Anyway, well, there any more questions for Ben?
0: Yeah. What do you like the most about the dynamic here?
10: I like that. I mean, I guess this goes against literally what we've been talking about the entire time, but it is very comfortable and people can be themselves.
11: Yeah.
10: And if you have like a question, nobody's looking at you like, why are you asking that? Everyone's just trying to get you to feel comfortable and
11: learn.
1: I am learning.
0: Okay.
1: I got a question. What other classes are you taking?
10: I am taking advanced topics in film. I am taking Spanish too, and I am taking television field production.
1: Okay.
0: Great. And science.
9: Wow.
10: And science.
9: Okay. Go back to the first. What topics? What was that?
10: Film. Advanced topics in film. It's the last requirement I need for my film major.
9: What does that cover?
11: He looks excited.
10: So each section of that course is a different advanced topic. And our advanced topic is experimental film, which is I just don't know.
1: It's avant-garde stuff?
11: Well, yeah, what's experimental film?
10: No, you want to know what it is. It is taking the physical film, like the celluloid film, and like drawing on it.
11: It's basically
10: film without the camera. So then you project it and like an image does show up.
9: You're paying for this?
11: Is this a class? Why is this a class?
10: I don't know.
11: Okay.
10: I don't know why this is the advanced topic, because nobody in that room wants to do that as a career.
11: Yeah.
9: But there's gotta be a point behind why it's there. I'm wondering who put it there and why.
10: Somebody asked in my class literally last week. He was like, What are these? Like, literally, what are these
2: Why
10: films?
2: Why are we doing
1: What are we doing?
10: She was like, well, maybe you'll find out by the end of the course.
1: Or maybe you'll end up maybe Starbucks not. Is a barista.
0: It's like the professor's secret thing.
1: Or what the hell? Where's that going in life?
11: Listen, baristas have it made, man. They have really good perks
10: and
11: a lot
10: barista.
11: Of money. Yeah, there you go.
1: No offense to baristas.
11: They get college paid for sometimes.
1: That's not the end game.
9: Well, you don't know that.
2: Well, if I want to own a Starbucks, that's a damn end game for me.
9: All right. Well, okay. Maybe the answers will show themselves before the end of the
2: year. I'm going to say no.
9: Yeah. I don't know.
11: I'm excited
9: to
11: see how it turns out.
10: Keep you updated.
11: Yeah,
10: keep
11: us
9: informed.
11: All
9: right. Well, that was great. Now that we know, Ben. Ben's okay with us cursing here,
11: yes.
9: But not in a Zoom class.
11: Okay.
9: All right. Intern Ben, everyone.
12: Ben! Hey. Waking up in the morning, thinking about so many things.
13: Good morning.
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6: Scary, we were talking earlier about one of your a gazillion appearances you're doing.
7: Yes.
6: And you're doing something for cereal? Cinnamon Toast Crunch?
7: Yeah, I was told I was going to a store called Acme.
6: Yeah, but what does Cinnamon Toast Crunch have to do with it?
7: Well, they now told me that yesterday afternoon that it's a Cinnamon Toast Crunch appearance by General Mills. I'm like, okay, but the appearance has been on my calendar for about a month.
6: Hold on. And Danielle started to ask this question earlier. I wanted to save it. Why are you doing that?
3: Yeah, because we have people who are cereal experts. Yeah.
7: Well, I learned it yesterday afternoon that it was specifically for Cinnamon Toast Crunch.
6: Mm. Why not?
7: Fine, because I eat Cinnamon
6: I know, but
7: Toast
6: we have
7: Crunch.
6: We have a podcast specifically called. Serial Killers.
3: Yeah.
1: Yeah.
6: Featuring Scotty B and Andrew.
8: Mm-hmm. Yeah, we do.
6: It would make sense.
7: Hi, guys.
6: I must assume you're getting paid to show up for Cinnamon Toast Crunch.
3: Yeah.
7: Of course. I thought I was going to a grocery store and now they're like, oh, by the way, the product is Cinnamon Toast Crunch. I'm like, oh, I grew up with that.
6: Scotty, I mean, Scotty, don't you think you would be a natural for this kind of thing?
8: Yeah. As soon as I heard that Scary got it, I was like, what?
6: And Scary, didn't you try to talk them into maybe moving over to Scotty, or did you want to pocket the
7: money? This morning when I found out yesterday afternoon, this morning I came into Scotty, I'm like, Scotty, I gotta be honest. This Acme grocery store appearance I'm doing is for Cinnamon Toast Crunch. I said, I really do think that maybe you should do it.
6: Okay, well, so how much do you know about Cinnamon Toast Crunch?
7: I mean, I grew up with it. It was one of my favorite cereal growing up.
6: Do you think you know more about Cinnamon Toast Crunch than Scotty B?
3: Oh,
1: yeah, let's do it.
3: I smell a challenge.
7: I don't know, man.
3: Fight.
7: I'm not a cereal aficionado, but I enjoy the cereal growing up.
6: I mean, it's a beautiful cereal. I kid you not. But what I'm saying here is if we're going to service the client, if we're going to give them the most bang for their buck, we should send the serial killers guys out to this thing.
3: Should.
6: But it's your appearance. You agree, but you're still going to take the money. You're going to go.
9: Right. Take the money and run.
6: But I have an idea. Hit the game show music. It's now time to play Who Knows Cinnamon Toast Crunch?
3: Yes.
6: And I tell you what, if Scotty B beats you in this series of questions that I've devised, then you have to pay him $200.
8: Oh, nice. I'll take it.
3: Just for not... Ooh. Wait, does Scotty have to go or no?
7: See, this is unfair.
3: It should be more.
7: This is unfair.
3: No, it's not. It should be $100 for every question.
7: Hold on a second. A lot of people, it's getting better. A lot of people consume a lot of the products that we advertise on the show. But that doesn't mean...
3: Give us an example.
7: Well...
8: Diapers?
7: Name some things that you endorse, Danielle.
6: Okay, you're really taking away from my game.
7: Okay.
6: Here we go. It's time for Who Knows Cinnamon Toast Crunch. And if Scotty B, and you know, and Andrew's here too, he's a co-host of Serial Killers podcast.
8: Yeah, he knows nothing.
3: Here's the thing, Andrew's a co-host, but he didn't know anything about cereal.
6: Okay, turn the music now. Let's see who knows the answers to these questions. Here we go. And Scotty, if you win, you get $200. Scary will pay it in cash.
8: Awesome.
9: I think $200 is very low. I know what Scary makes at an appearance. $200 is very low.
3: $100 a question.
8: I'll take it.
6: $100 a question?
3: Yeah.
6: All right. Okay, $100 a question. Here we go. You can Venmo today.
10: Can I get half of that? Just saying.
8: Yes.
6: Well, that's up to you and Scotty. Here we go. Question number one. What is the current slogan of Cinnamon Toast Crunch?
8: Well, it used to be the taste you can see, but now
6: what is the current slogan of Cinnamon Toast Crunch?
8: Sorry, it's crave those crazy squares.
6: That's correct.
3: Okay. Whoa! What happened? $100.
9: $100.
6: $100.
3: A hundy.
7: That's a great story.
6: Okay. When was Cinnamon Toast Crunch introduced?
10: Oh, I got it. March 4th, 1984. No, March 5th, 1984.
7: I said 1984.
8: It was 1984.
6: Okay, Andrew got it first. All right.
3: And
7: I got
3: it
7: too.
9: $200.
6: I got to tell you, I got to be honest. I didn't know Scary would know the answer to that, and he did blurt it out. He wasn't first. Let's go ahead and make it a wash because he was pretty good.
8: That did surprise me. I'll give you that, Scary.
6: Okay.
9: We're out of honey.
6: Scary, you may get this one. What company owns Cinnamon Toast Crunch?
8: General Mills.
6: Oh, Scary got it first.
3: He only knows because he's going to the appearance for General Mills.
9: Okay, so now we're even.
6: Here we go. True or false, Cinnamon Toast Crunch makes a snap sound upon being immersed
7: false.
6: In milk. Oh,
7: false.
6: Scary, good.
7: Yeah, of course. Because you're talking
6: about... I know, but Scary got it first. Now you owe Scary $200.
8: No,
6: backfiring.
8: We need buzzers.
7: Rice Krispies.
6: Yeah, Rice.
8: Different companies.
3: Snap, crackle, pop.
6: Okay, what is the name of the original Cinnamon Toast Crunch mascot?
7: Wendell! Wendell! Yes, I knew that!
1: He's scary, he's so excited!
3: Oh my god,
1: he's
3: scary.
1: So excited!
9: Okay.
7: Dude, I'm an 80s kid.
8: No, but we both said that at the same time.
9: That's three for Scary, one for Scotty.
6: No, this is BS. Scary was faster than you. I got it. Let's play fair.
1: Oh my gosh. Maybe you have a new co-host.
3: Come on, Scotty. Sorry, come on, Scotty.
9: Andrew. Okay. Buzzers.
7: Okay, I got a buzzer.
6: Okay, what were the names of Chef Wendell's two sidekicks?
10: The Bakers.
6: Bakers is the answer.
8: Yeah, they were two unnamed guys, and they got rid of them because they weren't popular.
6: Bob and Quello were their names.
8: Really?
7: What? I didn't know that.
6: Okay.
3: So does that count, the Bakers?
6: Judges, the Bakers, I think that counts.
9: Yes,
6: okay.
9: That counts.
1: 100.
6: Okay, so now Scary's just up 200, right?
9: Yeah. No, it's 3-2. Scary 3, the serial killers 2.
6: Okay. What are the four spinoff serials of Cinnamon Toast Crunch?
8: I got it. Well, some of them still exist and some don't. There was Peanut Butter Crunch. There was Frosted Crunch. Those are gone. Okay, there is also Chocolate Toast Crunch. There is Apple Cinnamon Toast Crunch. And for the holidays, there's Sugar Cookie Toast Crunch.
6: Did you mention French Toast Crunch?
8: Oh, yes, I have it right here.
1: Oh, Scotty got sexier with all these Toast Crunch.
3: Scotty.
6: And which of those four spinoff serials is the most popular?
8: French Toast Crunch.
6: That's correct.
1: Yay! Oh,
9: is that another question?
7: This is unfair.
6: Yes.
9: Okay, that's four. So that's four for the serial killers, three for Scary. Scary, you're a hundy down.
6: Okay. What is the difference between Cinnamon Toast Crunch and French Toast Crunch?
8: I got it.
1: Scotty buzzed it first.
7: Get out of here!
1: He did!
8: I did. Cinnamon Toast Crunch are squares, and French Toast Crunch and the Apple Cinnamon Toast Crunch are shaped like little pieces of toast.
1: Oh,
6: okay, very nice.
1: Scotty, you're getting hotter for this. I don't know why.
3: It's working the opposite.
6: All right. Can the contestants focus, please?
1: Ooh, Apple Cinnamon Toast Crunch, you brought it in.
6: Danielle, please.
1: I'm sorry. I'm very sorry. I'm
6: they need to focus. They need to focus. You know, we're living in a world full of clutter. Okay, what was the name of the special edition version of Cinnamon Toast Crunch that featured marshmallows shaped like houses and hotels? What's the answer?
8: Monopoly.
6: That's right.
8: Yes.
1: Yeah.
9: All right.
8: Very limited edition.
6: Monopoly.
9: That's six for the serial killers, three for Scary.
1: Yeah.
7: That's unfair.
3: All right. How is it unfair?
7: You're wiping the floors with me. You guys are the serial killers. I knew who Chef Wendell was and the year it was founded.
3: You came out of the gate strong.
8: Yeah.
6: We're all impressed, Scary. Yeah. Finally. You enjoy
9: this a double or nothing? You want a double or nothing so Scary could get back to even or be twice as much down?
6: It's a very difficult one. If you want a double or nothing, it's up to you guys.
8: No, I don't want to do that. It scares me. Go ahead.
6: Okay, here we go. Now, as you know, we are enjoying Cinnamon Toast Crunch here in the good old U.S. of A. Can you tell me where else you can find Cinnamon Toast Crunch? What other countries go?
8: I'm guessing England and Germany. I don't know.
1: You didn't buzz in.
8: I'm not sure. I'm sure it's all over the place. You can get it in the mail. So everyone can have it.
7: I don't know.
8: Canada, I mean, it's got to be, all over North America.
7: It's got to be in Mexico.
8: Mexico.
6: It's available in Canada, the UK, Ireland, and Poland.
8: Oh, I got a lot of those.
9: Scotty got it right. That's another for Scotty. That's seven.
1: I think Scotty needs to pay $500.
6: So who gets what? How much goes to
9: Scotty? Scotty got seven correct. Scary got three correct. That's a difference of four. So Scary, you owe Scotty $400.
7: Nice.
1: You have cereal.
8: And Andrew, you can have two.
3: Oh, thank you.
8: We'll split it. Yeah.
6: Okay, $400. Venmo.
0: Check it out.
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4: Hey, I want to bring up something, and I don't want to make anyone uncomfortable, but you know what? Making people uncomfortable is so much fun. Let's try it out, shall
5: Yay.
4: We?
5: Yeah.
4: Do you have an issue with people who come up to you, look you in the eye, and say, hey, how come you don't follow me on Instagram?
5: Yes.
4: This happened to Gandhi yesterday. We're having a conversation about it.
5: Yeah.
4: So point blank, someone walks up to you and someone you work with.
5: Yes.
4: A good friend of ours.
5: A good friend. Well, here's the thing. A good friend of all of yours. I don't know this person that well, but very nice person. So before this person said hello, it was a, hey, why don't you follow me on Instagram? Which is a conversation that is had every time I see them. And there are a couple people in the building who do that all the time. And it's not one, I'll then give them the courtesy follow and then unfollow later. But it's one of those questions that I'm like, wait, what is this about? Do people really care that much? I didn't think it was a big deal. Like, if we don't know each other, what's the point of the right. follow? I mean, it's not like certain celebrities who I stalk. Okay, sure. But real life people, I don't really see the need. And I think that it's kind of just a lose-lose conversation as soon as it starts.
4: Well, okay. I see your point of view. Now, this person you're talking about who we work with, we've known for years. He's a very dear friend, a very mm-hmm. sweet guy.
5: Yeah.
4: Of course we follow him, you know?
5: Yeah.
4: But I see you don't know him that well. But the fact is that he kind of cornered you.
5: Oh, yeah.
4: And then we had this conversation in the room during the song a minute ago. And then Scary says, I totally get it. I would be very offended as well if you didn't follow me.
6: Well, it's more of like, it's human to wonder, right? So if I saw someone following all of you guys, but they don't follow me on Instagram, it would just at the very least pique my curiosity. Did I post something that pissed them off? Do they not like me? Do they have a vendetta against me? So I can understand where this person is coming from.
4: So you're putting being followed on Instagram way up that, on the top of the ladder of importance. Yeah. It's just so strange.
6: I want you to want me. But I want to be wanted. Don't you all want to be loved? I mean, this is one of the things that we talk about every day.
4: Hold on. You're equating being followed to being loved?
6: Yeah. A common theme of our show is everyone wants to be loved and feel loved.
5: What?
6: So if you
4: love it. Look, Scary, I love you. I don't follow you on Instagram.
5: Same.
7: Yeah, me neither.
4: I love you.
6: You guys all follow me.
7: No, we don't.
4: No, we don't. I don't. I mean, I don't know about the rest of these guys. I don't.
7: I don't follow half the people I know.
6: Are you serious?
5: Yeah, I don't. There are a ton of people I don't follow on Instagram. Yeah. I don't follow you on Instagram.
7: We don't follow you.
6: You guys don't. Yeah. Get out of here.
7: No.
4: Look at your phone. I don't know. I don't recall following you. No. But that doesn't mean I don't love you. I don't understand. Right.
6: You guys dropped me.
5: What?
6: You don't follow me.
7: We didn't follow you to begin with. What are you talking about?
4: I follow you. Your posts drive me nuts.
6: But
4: I can't.
6: I'm team follow back. I follow you. You follow me. What the hell's going on here?
5: No, but see, that's not the way it works.
7: Right.
5: And furthermore, like Scary, if you approach someone and you say, hey, why don't you follow me? And then they tell you, oh, I don't like your posts or something that you did offended me or whatever it is. Are you going to change your life so that one person follows you back?
6: Well, maybe I become a better person. Maybe I'm like, you know what? I'll take
5: that
6: under advisory.
5: What?
4: Scary. I'm going to say something, and it's really very kind.
6: What's up?
4: You're a wonderful person.
5: Mm-hmm.
4: Yeah, I wouldn't want you to change anything about your life because someone doesn't follow you on Instagram. What the hell is
7: and
4: that?
7: And would this be something that like really bugged you that much that you would think about it that much?
4: It does. He thinks about it all the time, Danielle.
7: That's crazy
4: I didn't know until
6: some
4: now.
6: Some people have, you know, they take social media a little bit more seriously. I know a lot of people who would take offense to it.
5: For a friend.
6: Speaking for a lot of people, not just me. No, I think it's a human thing. I don't know.
4: Look, I think we all agree. We love you. You know we love you.
5: Love you.
4: We don't have to prove it by following you on Instagram.
6: So you're going
4: to
6: refollow me or?
4: I don't. I haven't followed you in years.
7: Yeah,
4: I don't even know
7: what
4: you're talking about.
6: Oh my God, I can't believe this. You're my own friend. You're my flesh and blood.
5: Right, but that's the point, right? We all love you. We love you.
7: Yeah.
5: You shouldn't change anything for us. But if we don't want to see what you post on Instagram because it's like you at the Jersey Shore every day, like, yeah, fist pumping, then why does that mean that we don't love you? We still love you. I just want to see that.
4: Exactly.
6: I'm just, 27 years we've worked together, Danielle. I can't believe
4: Scary,
6: you.
4: Just keep in mind, I think just Instagram means different things to different people. I think that's what we're getting at here.
7: Right. Yeah.
4: You find Instagram acceptance to be very important. An important part of your relationship with people. We don't!
5: No, exactly. It's not a thing.
6: It sounds trite.
7: One of these things is not like the other.
4: Just think about that for a second. Let's go talk to Jasmine on line 20. Let's get a perspective from someone who's not in the room. Hey, Jasmine, welcome to the show. You hear what's going on, but scary, right?
0: Yes. Oh, my gosh. I'm so excited. Good morning.
5: Good morning.
4: We're excited you're here. So, Jasmine, you have a few people at work you consider your friends, but you don't follow them. How is that possible? According to Scary, it's not. Is it either you are friends and you follow, or you're not friends and you don't follow?
0: So I'm a teacher. I work in a school, and there's some things about your personal life that I just don't need to know. There's some things about my personal life that I don't want them to know. So I just don't follow people who I don't need to know that stuff about.
7: Right.
4: Okay. So see, Scary, but you like them professionally. These are professional friends that you don't follow, and they don't follow you, right?
0: Absolutely. They are professional friends. I do like them very much, but I just don't need to know about your personal life.
5: Right.
4: There you go.
6: Wow.
4: See, Scary? You don't have to share everything about your personal life with everyone.
6: I know.
5: It has nothing to do with real life and real love. Nothing.
7: Right.
4: Mm-hmm.
5: It's all fake.
4: It's a picture of meatloaf.
5: Yeah.
4: You know what I'm saying? It's the tacos you had for dinner.
7: Yeah.
4: It's really...
6: Wow.
4: Anyway, well, look, Jasmine, thank you for listening to us. I hope you have a great day, okay?
0: Thank you. I love you guys so much.
5: Thank you too.
0: Bye.
4: Follow us on Instagram.
5: If you
4: make sure you follow
5: us.
4: Follow me on Insta if you really truly love us. So we'll just send a text in. It says, Scary is really two teenage girls in a man's suit.
6: I don't know.
4: It's okay, Scary. We probably
6: shouldn't put so much emphasis on it, but
4: no, Scary, you know what? Since I love you, I'm going to follow you. Hold on, let me go to Instagram.
6: I can't believe you don't follow
4: me. Unless you block me.
6: I've never done that.
4: Which is fine. You can block me. I'm totally fine with being blocked.
6: I follow you. I like all your posts.
4: Follow back. But I know, but you know what? The difference is I haven't posted.
7: No, I'm still on the fence about following you. I'll get back to you.
5: I'm on the fence as well. But Scary, aren't you notorious for following and unfollowing people all the time? Does that mean you don't love them?
6: No, that's not true. There's only 7,500 slots. So when it comes to listeners,
7: how do you know that?
6: I like to put the listeners on a rotation. If they follow me,
7: I'll follow them back.
6: I kind of check in on them.
4: It's
6: see
4: so
6: what's
4: weird.
6: Going
4: he on. Has a, he has a system. This is a whole thing. It's just you put so much thought into Instagram. I don't have that much thought for my entire life.
6: Oh, so you didn't know that you could only do a max follow of 7,500 people?
7: I follow like
4: 1,000 people.
5: Yeah,
6: I tried to follow the whole world back and Instagram.
4: All right. Hey. This is just, I'm sorry. I'm just.
7: Wow.
4: This is numbing to my brain. I can't handle any of this.
3: Don't answer the phone, Elvis Duran. The Elvis Duran phone tap.
8: I'm loving today's phone tap for many reasons. Number one, it's a Scary production. Scary Jones is doing the phone tap, not as Michael Oppenheimer, but as Scary Jones.
7: Okay.
8: And I love how couples act when they don't think they're being recorded.
7: Oh.
8: Listen to this. The email came into the office. It says, Dear Elvis, my jealous boyfriend, Michael, gets crazy when this guy, Rick, I work with and go to school, hits on me. I told my boyfriend, I gave him his cell number in the event he ever decided to try to and call me. Wouldn't it be funny if Rick randomly called Michael looking for me? This comes to us from one of our favorite listeners, Amor. I love your name, Amor. All right, Scary is going to start the call as Rick. And Amor will join in on the joke in the middle of the call. Here we go. Couples act strange. Guys especially when they don't know they're being recorded. Let's listen into today's phone tap.
9: Hello.
10: Can I speak to Amor, please?
9: Who's calling?
10: This is Rick.
9: What can I help you with?
10: I actually go to school and I work with her.
9: Okay, yeah, she's not in right now.
10: You know what time she might be back?
9: No. I can take a message for you. Give me a number.
10: I want to see if she wanted to grab some dinner this weekend.
9: This is her boyfriend, kid.
10: Well, that's all right. I mean, I'll talk to her at class, actually.
9: Who gave you this number?
10: She did. You one of those overprotective boyfriends?
9: You're such a f***ing loser, dude. You're going to get yourself in a bad situation.
10: What's your deal? How long you guys been going out?
9: None of your business. She lives here, you idiot.
10: If this is really her boyfriend, then why's she been hanging out with me on weekends, getting drinks and getting crazy at night?
9: Dude, we've been together for 7 years. I will hunt you down. I will destroy your life.
10: Keep your threats coming, pal. What's your name, man? It's not funny.
0: He is fuming right now.
10: All right, I'm going to step out of this for a little bit. It's your turn.
9: Hey, hello.
0: Hello?
9: Yeah.
0: What's up, honey?
9: What's going on, Amor?
0: What's going on about what?
9: Who's Rick?
0: Rick?
9: Yeah.
0: Oh, this guy is always hitting on me.
9: Well, why is he calling my phone?
0: He called your phone?
9: Yeah.
0: Remember that I had told you that I had given a guy your cell phone number?
9: Yeah.
0: That was him. What did he say to you?
9: Oh, that you guys hang out, that you guys going out for drinks. So he works at the hospital?
0: Yeah.
9: Okay. Who is this
0: Some guy, some random person. No one
9: Well, obviously
0: particular.
9: There's going to be drama.
0: Why would there be drama?
9: Because he keeps calling my phone.
0: So tell him to stop calling.
9: Last name, what's his phone number, and where the does he live, who he hangs with, what does he look like, how tall is he, how much does he weigh, what color is his hair, what color is his eyes, what car does he drive, what train does he take, what's everything, what, now, start talking.
0: He's really, really good looking.
9: He's really, really good looking? All right, Amor, I've heard enough. Just don't call me anymore.
0: Why do you want to know all of this? It's irrelevant.
9: Somebody's calling my phone talking to me. This is going to be dealt with.
0: Are you just looking for something to fight about?
9: Amor, are you on the same planet as me? I don't think I'm looking for something to fight about. This is happening. I think we need to take some time off until this is dealt with properly.
0: Why, honey?
9: Just I'm too old to play these games. I've suspected you for a long time. It's obvious. This isn't the first time I caught you on some
0: If that's the way you want it.
9: What, are you going to go run to him now?
0: He is kind of cute.
9: All right. Enjoy yourself.
0: Hello. He hung up.
10: We got to get him off the hook, okay? Let me call him back.
0: Okay.
8: Oh, this is awful.
9: Can I help you?
10: So what's the deal?
9: With what?
10: With my girl, Amor.
9: What do you mean, your girl, Amor?
10: Well, she's my girl now.
9: How's she your girl now?
10: I don't know. You guys having some trouble? You having some problems? She IM'd me, said you guys were talking on the phone to one another.
9: I'm going to see you in neurology in a little while anyway.
10: Why, you want me to get you some brains?
9: Exactly.
10: Yeah. Hey, Michael.
9: I'll see you there.
10: Michael.
9: See you there.
10: It doesn't take a neurologist to realize that you've been phone tapped.
9: Oh, my God. Oh. What the...
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7: Hey, you know, life is good. Life is great. Sometimes it's challenging, but we learn from the challenges, right? I mean,
8: yep.
7: It's all part of it. If it was all happy-go-lucky all the time, it would be just kind of boring, I think. You can't love the highs until you experience the lows. You've
8: exactly.
7: heard all these stupid phrases.
8: Absolutely.
7: But if you could rewrite your identity, a whole new identity, this is all fantasy. But you know what? Just because it's fantasy, it also means it's also maybe dreams. And sometimes even though you are solidly who you are, you have set this identity up for yourself and your future. You know, it's good to identify the things you wish you could add to who you are now, the incredible person you are. So if you could write a new identity or add to your current identity, what would it be? What would that look like? Have you thought about something
8: yes,
7: like this?
8: Yes, totally.
7: This is what happens when you live alone. Some 2 or 3 nights a week. Yeah, so Danielle, what?
8: I'd be a Disney villain.
7: Okay, talk about that.
8: So I don't know why, but for some reason, I never identify with the Disney princesses other than Tink, but she's really not a princess. And I just have always loved the power behind them. I've never thought of them as villains in the, you know, normal sense of the word villain, where they're that bad. It's just, I don't know. It's just, I feel like I try to go through my life being a very positive, nice person, but there's that little villainous side that would
7: there
8: come out
7: is.
8: If I was a Disney villain.
7: Yeah. I'll address that. You know, Danielle will be in the parking lot at the grocery store and she'll see a cart, you know, grocery cart whisking down the hill heading toward an old lady
8: yeah.
7: and she'll start laughing.
8: Yeah.
7: See, that's that villain in you, isn't it?
8: That is. That's the Maleficent in me. Thank
7: exactly.
8: you.
7: All right, so you're not talking about being a Disney villain in a film or on stage.
8: Well, that would be nice,
7: too. Or on ice. You're saying you would want to be like, you want to live the life of a Disney villain.
8: Just a little bit.
9: Ursula.
8: Ursula.
7: One of the great things about Disney villains is they, I mean, there's no bloodshed, really.
8: No,
7: you know what I'm saying?
8: That's what I mean.
7: No.
8: They're just a little bit bad. They're not all bad.
7: Okay. So yeah. If you could add a new identity to your identity. Gandhi, what would it be?
9: Okay, originally I was thinking ninja, but then Nate made me think about, like, what's the practical use of that, and I guess there is none. So I would totally go with Lion Whisperer or Animal Whisperer. Like, Kevin mm-hmm. Richardson, he's this guy from South Africa. He lives with these things, basically. They all accept him. He deals with hyenas, all kinds of stuff. I would love that.
7: Why are you laughing, Nate? That's great.
9: He hates that more than my ninja.
10: I don't know. I mean,
7: what? What, Nate? Really, be careful here. What are you going to say?
10: I don't know. Lion Whisperer. I don't know.
9: Mm. You hate animals.
10: It's
9: yeah.
10: not that I
9: Nate
10: hate
9: wildlife.
10: Animals. I just don't know how practical this is.
9: Why does it have to be practical? Danielle's a Disney villain.
8: Right, exactly. This is what I'm talking about, practical here.
10: It seems way more practical than it. I don't know.
9: It'd be Nate, so awesome.
7: Nate, come on. Open your mind, man. I mean, okay. It's okay to think outside the
10: okay.
7: The wall.
10: All right, I'm expanding my mind, right?
7: Please, for once, expand your mind.
9: That would be my dream. I would love it. It would be awesome.
7: You know, and Gandhi, you'd be great at that. That's why I want you to go on safari sometime. You need to hang out with these animals. All right, Nate, go ahead.
10: Okay. I would love to be a spy.
9: Stupid.
7: Okay.
8: That's stupid. That is dumb.
10: It's so stupid.
7: Dumb and stupid.
10: No, listen. I mean, it's kind of based on James Bond, right? And I know that's, like, obviously the extreme fictional version of a spy because spies probably just translate radio chatter between North Korean guards. But, I mean, at the same time, wouldn't that be so cool? You get to, like, stop stuff before it even happens, and it's, I don't know, it's just really cool.
7: How do we know that you aren't already a spy?
10: Right. Maybe. Yeah. Maybe I'm spying for another foreign government. You don't know that.
7: I'm sometimes convinced you're hired by another company to come in and ruin our show.
10: Well, we're number one, so I'm not doing my job there,
7: so
10: pal.
7: So you're failing miserably. Yes, Gary, what identity would you add to your perfectly stellar identity that's currently before us?
11: I want to be America's tour guide because, hear me out, I get great joy out of people experiencing things that I'm experiencing through my lens. Every day I go through my day, I'm like, oh my God, I wish I could tell the world about this food, this place, this experience.
9: You do that too. If we're driving somewhere, will point out every building, the history behind it, who owns it.
8: Yeah.
9: Right. You would have been great this weekend with
7: you
9: my parents.
7: You did very well.
9: Yeah.
7: My only
11: shortcoming is I haven't seen enough of America because I tend to have my specialties in certain cities.
7: And that's okay. But that is you. That is you on a cracker. You love to share experiences. This is why you're the type of personality that cannot go on vacation alone.
9: Right.
7: Because you would be miserable not having someone next to you to share it with, right?
11: Facts.
7: Hey, Froggy, what would your, what would your identity be if you added to who you are now?
12: I would want to be the fifth member of a boy band. You know how much I love NSYNC. You know how much I love the Backstreet Boys. I liked New Kids on the Block when I was in school. I mean, I have always been a boy band fan. I want to come back and be in a boy band.
9: I
12: can't sing for crap, but it does not matter because
8: I love it.
12: Some of them weren't the best singers.
7: What is the allure of being a member of a boy band, a team? So this is not a solo artist. This is a member of a functioning team of boy singers.
12: To be a member of a team. I like to because I can't do it all by myself. I would just like to do my own little part and help other people. However, it's just what I want to do. I want to be in a boy band.
7: There you go.
9: Wait, what's yours? With you?
7: I would love to be a gentleman farmer.
8: Okay.
9: What would you farm?
7: Yes.
8: Yes, got it.
7: I mean, anything.
12: Would you wear overalls?
7: No, anything that requires. No, I would like to produce and manage, if I knew how, a farm where I have people that know what they're doing who would be here to run the farm. But no,
9: okay.
7: The thought of growing things and then giving them to people who need to eat and livestock and flowers and cotton for clothing. And I just think it'd be great to be able to utilize nature, bend it the way we need to bend it in a safe way, of course, for the planet. And then you help people with it. And then, you know, you say, hey, yeah, we grew that. Or grapes for wine, you know?
8: Oh yeah. I just
9: see you a superhero.
8: In the little thing?
9: Yeah.
8: Love
7: I would
8: that.
7: Love to. No, I'm not going to put my feet in the little thing. But that's what I've always kind of been. I find that sexy. I find farming sexy. I love farmers. So there you go.
9: You'd be very valuable in an apocalyptic situation.
7: There is that.
9: Yes. Yep.
7: But I love how Nate laughed at all of our dreams.
8: Yeah, no. Well, you're a turd.
10: I think mine's the most realistic. I'll
9: be honest. Not with that mustache. No.
10: I'm undercover right now.
12: Are you saying I couldn't be in a boy band?
7: And you're saying I can't have a farm?
9: I can't be a lion whisperer?
8: And I can't be Maleficent?
10: I mean, Froggy's the most off-key person I've ever heard sing, even more than me.
8: So, but he's saying if he could sing, that's what he would like to do.
12: Have you heard Chris
8: Kirkpatrick
12: sing?
8: We're not really going to do these things with Nathaniel.
12: Chris Kirkpatrick didn't have the best tones.
8: Hey, he was my favorite.
10: I thought you'd be a member of a royal family, Elvis.
7: Okay, well, you can't just make that happen. The other things you can make happen, unless you marry into the royal family. All right, look. So the point of bringing this up is, okay, you heard what we're blah, blah, blah, blahing and going on and on about. And what about you? You know, talk to your friends and family, whoever you're having lunch with today, whatever, just bring it up. sometimes the same old conversations get boring. Talk about your dreams and talk about the possibility of a new identity, even though it may never happen. It sure is interesting to find out more about other people and not laugh in their faces, Nate.
9: Rude.
10: Okay. All right. Sorry.
7: Nate, I want to be a doctor and help cure cancer. Stupid dreamer.
9: I still love that he said his is the most attainable of all of ours. He's going to be a spy. He's the closest to his dream. I hate you.
10: Listen, I could go report on things that I see overseas.
7: You could. See, we're not going to take that away from you. Yeah. Donnie, don't take that away from him.
9: I won't. I'm just laughing that he thinks he's almost James Bond.
11: It's already too late. You're a known entity.
10: Well, that's the best cover.
9: That's
10: when
9: true.
10: they think they know you, they don't.
7: They don't.
8: Oh boy.
7: Even though we've heard reports of many, many spies throughout history who were famous people mm-hmm. of note, I bet there are a lot of them we'll never know about.
9: Yep. Mm-hmm. Mm-hmm.
7: Maybe someone on this show.
10: Yeah.
8: Maybe Jason Bourne. Would you like to be Jason Bourne?
10: Love that.
7: Oh, so cool. He can't run. if you're Jason Bourne, you have to have physical.
8: That is true.
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2: We are so insulting when we impersonate each other. Right?
3: Yeah.
2: Like a little while ago, Danielle dropped her meat sauce on the table.
3: Yeah.
2: And she, I've got to drop my meat sauce. And then...
4: Well, that's not what she sounds like.
2: Nate said, hey, I dropped my meat sauce.
5: Yeah, I got my meat sauce on the counter. I need something to wipe it up.
3: I don't sound anything
4: exactly
3: like that.
2: That's how
3: the worst accent I've ever heard.
2: That's how he thinks you sound.
6: Sounds like Uncle Johnny to me.
3: He does.
4: My Uncle Johnny's a little deeper.
2: Well, then Nate is like this. Hey, Nate, why are you so upset? Why are you so anxious?
4: I don't sound like that.
3: Yes, you do.
2: We have sound of him sounding like that, Garrett?
7: We do. I gotta find it.
2: Yeah, fine. We'll play it for you.
4: But I sound just like Danielle.
3: No, you don't.
4: Yes, I do.
3: No, you don't.
4: See, you just sounded like me.
3: You don't sound like no.
5: No, Danielle talks like this. What are you doing, Ray? You're just so stupid.
3: That doesn't sound like me either.
2: None of them sound like you.
3: You're a jackass.
2: It's like when you go to the park and there's a guy drawing caricatures of people.
3: Yeah.
2: These are caricatures of your voice.
3: Right.
4: Have Gandhi do her Danielle.
2: Yeah, do Danielle Gandhi.
8: I'm trying to think. I mean, Danielle, when she gets mad, she just starts cursing a lot, and I can't really do that.
2: Yeah, that's true. What about Gandhi? Gandhi
9: kind of does this thing. I'm gonna mess up Andrew's keyboard. I don't know if I can make it to that dinner tonight.
8: See, I think that's more me impersonating everybody else, but I'm down.
3: That doesn't sound anything like us.
2: Okay. You know what? Then challenge on. We need to brush up on our Gandhi.
8: Do you know who's really good? I mean, Andrew's great at doing impressions.
3: Andrew!
2: Hold on. Okay, here's Danielle.
8: Okay.
10: Andrew does Scotty B.
3: That's pretty good.
2: Okay, no, so you do a good job impersonating everyone on the show.
10: Mm. Yeah.
2: Okay. Is that his mic?
10: This is him right
2: okay.
10: here.
2: Okay. Whose is this?
10: Scotty.
2: I'm Scotty. Hi, Scotty.
10: For reaction. Hey.
2: So, Scotty, Andrew says he can do a great you.
11: Yeah, he does a great me.
2: Okay. Okay, do Scotty.
11: Well,
2: okay, so it has to be in context. It has to be like him kissing my ass or something.
11: Yeah, absolutely.
2: All right, so Scotty will go, hey, do you want a banana? I got a fresh banana. Elvis, you know, you're like teacher's pet. Like,
11: yeah,
2: give me fruit. So how does he sound?
12: Elvis, I have a long banana for you. Special. You want me to eat it on camera, Elvis?
2: See, it sounds nothing like him, but it's the attitude.
11: Do you know that one time I asked Andrew to do Josh, and Josh got so mad at me that I asked Andrew to do that. He didn't speak to me for 2 years.
3: What?
11: Yeah.
3: For 2 years?
11: Remember that?
3: That's a long time.
4: That's a long
2: Josh. Yeah. Impersonating Josh is easy because Josh is very mellow.
12: Hi.
2: Hey, how you doing?
8: Everyone's Josh is the same. Yeah. It's Josh.
2: I know, but Josh, I always feel so relaxed with Josh because his voice is very, very, it's very, very.
3: Oh, definitely.
13: If he read an audiobook, I'd listen.
3: Oh, me too.
2: No, I'm not.
3: He's like ASMR to me, Josh.
14: My pink eye can't come in.
3: Josh.
2: Well, okay.
8: Josh screams in sloth. I don't know how he does it, but when you startle him, all you hear is, ugh.
2: He does. He slows down his words.
14: I don't understand.
2: That's Josh. I love Josh. So, yeah, but it's so, if you break it down, the sounds we're making while impersonating our best friends and family are just downright insulting.
3: If they really are.
10: I just thought of something. We don't do you. I just thought of something.
2: You sound like Curly from the Three Stooges.
5: I just thought of something.
3: Wait, you know what we all do? We all impersonate Scary when he's recording a commercial, but I wish you could see the visual, because you stand up and you push your pelvis forward, and then you go, and Dr. Van Morrison! Yeah. Oh,
2: why don't you do a video of that? You need to show it, because it is funny.
8: I actually recorded him doing it the other day because he was going ham on that microphone. It looked like he was conducting an orchestra. I actually told Scotty, stop speaking to me for a second so I can record this. So bad.
2: Okay. Here's Nate. Hold on.
5: It's Baz. It's not the time. What is that?
2: That was him talking. He gets in this high register something. Like Popeye.
4: I get exasperated sometimes.
5: It's Baz. It's not the time.
2: That's a bad example, but Anyway, that's how we make fun of each other.
4: We don't. We actually don't have an Elvis. I don't have an Elvis. Does anybody have an Elvis?
3: No.
7: No. We don't do.
6: Well, I guess not if you want to keep working here.
2: Dear Froggy.
6: Not if you want to keep on working here anymore.
13: You don't.
15: We just do a Miranda Priestley to each other whenever we want something. Yeah. That's usually it.
2: Please move at a glacial pace.
15: Yes.
2: You know how that. Yes. You know how that thrills me.
4: Andrew!
2: Send us a talkback of your improv. Oh, this is great. Okay, go to, follow us on, iHeart app.
15: You'll see the talkback, option.
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15: 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You tap the microphone and leave us a talkback.
2: And do your impersonations of it.
15: Yes.
3: Oh, fabulous. What a
2: good promise.
3: Idea.
2: We will not get as hurt.
8: Andrew, do you have an Elvis?
15: No, it's usually just a Miranda Priestley. Like, if you want some, let's go move at a glacial pace.
2: You know how that thrills me.
15: Yep.
8: Fine.
15: Yeah.
8: Fine.
2: The color you call blue. I could watch that film over and over, and I have.
15: Same. So much same.
2: What?
4: You want to do those impressions this time tomorrow? We'll take time to collate and
2: keep we're going to collate. Okay. Olive oil.
4: You make me sound like Papa. I don't sound like that.
2: Okay. You do use falsetto a lot.
4: That's when I get exasperated, is when I go into the
2: No,
4: upper...
2: that's it's a different one. Your falsetto is like this, but your other one's like... You go to this weird...
4: I don't do the... I'm not Pee Wee Herman.
2: I wish we had another
8: sometimes.
2: One.
8: Sometimes.
7: We have more Nate. Look at Nate.
8: Andrew does a pretty... He did a pretty good impression of me once.
2: Can you do Gandhi? Where he what?
8: He was on his knees wearing my hair, walking around knocking things off of desks. It was kind of funny.
2: Which is what you do, not on your knees, but at the same height.
8: Yeah.
2: Okay, what is it?
15: No, it's easy to impersonate her height-wise. Voice-wise, it's more... I can't do that one.
2: Is going on your knees... An impersonation?
15: Yeah, I mean, she's short enough. And then you just wear a wig. You just knock things over. I see the long hair.
2: I think impersonation is more of a voice thing, is it not? Yeah.
4: Impression, maybe.
2: Impression.
15: So maybe I was just in drag as Gandhi?
8: You did drag me, and it was great, Andrew.
4: Right. Andrew also does a good angry Scotty. He's got both sides of the Scotty spectrum.
15: Oh, my kids, you don't know the struggle. I'm a father first. I gotta get home at 10:30. Oh, my kids, I need to get home. Cooper needs apples.
2: You sound like you're from the South in the Civil War.
6: You sound like an evangelist.
2: You sound like an evangelist or you're in the South in the Civil War.
15: You don't know the struggle of being a father.
2: You don't know the struggle.
3: Cooper needs her applesauce.
15: My daughter's going to college, but I need to be home to get her off the bus.
2: Scotty, is that what you sound like?
15: Oh, he has no mic.
2: It's okay. Here's,
15: but on the other side of that, you could do both. You could do, I need to get home right now. Unless Elvis, you take me out to lunch.
2: All right, here's more Nate. Nate will talk like this. In a falsetto, but this is the different Nate. This is the flustered Nate. He does that.
6: It sounds like the beginning of Intergalactic from the Beastie Boys.
2: It does. Oh, God. Anyways, so I guess we go on and on and we'll stop going on and on about this. But you and your friends, if you get together in groups, have this discussion.
3: Yeah.
2: Like, what do I sound like when I'm at my worst or if I'm excited or flustered? And they have your voice down.
8: For sure. Mm. I think you're not friends if you don't impersonate that person or do an impression of them in some way when you're telling a story about them.
2: Could be. You're not friends unless you can really just shank them.
8: Yeah, it's a love language.
2: If you walk away from your friends without a knife in your back, then they aren't your friends.
8: Exactly. I think a knife in the front. Knife in the front. Always.
2: In the eye. And you have to stab them and then turn it.
8: Yes.
2: And then that's really good friendship.
8: Several times.
2: Exactly. All right.

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7: Oh, I wanted to talk about this. A sexpert shares how to tell if someone will be good in bed.
8: Okay.
7: Are we curious?
8: Yes.
9: Yeah. I'm going to write these down.
7: A sex expert. Her name is Annabelle Knight. Here are her top tips for spotting a bad lover. Based on body language and how they act on a date.
8: They use the word lover. Can we start there?
7: Number one, a speed eater.
8: Uh-oh.
7: That's a sign of a bad lover, by the way.
8: Is it?
7: We can move on then.
9: Some people would think that's a good thing.
7: Okay. Let me tell you what the speed eater thing. So you know someone who's a speed eater. She says if they're rushing through things that should be enjoyed, like food, they're more likely to rush through intimacy, and that's not a good sign.
8: Okay.
7: Do you agree with that?
8: No.
7: You like a speed eater?
8: No, not necessarily.
7: Why don't you explain yourself, Gandhi?
8: So, I will just use my boyfriend as an example. He will house his food in 2 minutes. He was a military guy for a very long time. They have 8 minutes to finish their meals. He's used to doing that. I don't think all military guys are bad in the sack. I know for sure one that's not.
7: Okay, well, he may have a different reason for eating fast.
8: Yeah, his meal.
7: What's that, Scary?
10: There is no correlation, okay? There's other feed eaters out there. You know, come on.
7: Look, but do you agree, Daniel, that someone who understands how to enjoy food and take your time with it and not just rush through it just to get full, maybe they'll be the same when it comes time to, you know.
11: Yeah, I think maybe they take their time with everything and want to enjoy it a little bit more.
8: Because your tongue has different taste parts of it, right? Like you told me this.
7: Yeah, different parts of your tongue taste different things.
8: Yeah, you don't want to use your whole tongue.
7: Well, I mean, but, look, you know, like... I'm going to use Alex as an example. Okay. I'll spend like 4 hours making dinner. He'll sit down. It'll be gone in 15 seconds.
8: Right.
7: I'm like, wait, you've got to taste that.
11: Inhale it.
8: Right. So we don't agree with this first one.
7: Okay, fine.
8: Or do you?
9: I just like the term speed eater.
8: Okay.
7: You know, I want you to think what you want to think. Okay. I'm just throwing this out here from this person's perspective. Okay. Okay. I'm not saying anyone's wrong or right.
8: Okay.
7: All right. Number two on the story, sexpert. Sharing how to tell if someone will be good in bed. A fast mover. Once again, she says that the idea of taking things slow seems like a foreign concept to some people. It could be they lack emotional experience and sex may not be satisfying.
8: Okay.
7: They want to just roll up to the end.
8: Okay.
7: They want to get to the big O.
8: They don't enjoy the journey. Just
7: exactly.
8: The destination.
7: Exactly. So do we all agree the journey can be just as fun as the O?
8: Of course.
11: I can see that.
9: Yeah. Sure.
11: Yeah.
8: Maybe.
7: Another sign of someone being a bad lover, the bedroom bragger.
8: Oh, for sure.
11: Yeah.
7: They talk about past conquests, how great they are in bed, or how many people they've slept with. That could be a sign of insecurity or dead giveaway that someone isn't that great in bed.
8: Yes, that's very little de-energy.
11: I've heard those who can do, those who can't talk about it.
7: Yes.
11: So that's how I,
8: right.
11: You know.
7: Another thing that could be the sign of a bad lover, a big boozer.
8: Oh.
7: Couple drinks is one thing, but if they drink way too much, it can negatively affect their performance.
8: Yeah, the whiskey thing.
7: Yeah. Whiskey D.
10: Yeah.
7: Have you ever had Whiskey D, Scary?
10: I think we've all been there.
8: Oh, yeah, me for sure. Happens all the time.
7: Nate, you ever have Whiskey D?
9: Oh, my God, all the time.
7: Not to be confused with Sunny D. I don't know what that is. Also, they say another sign of a bad lover, a couch potato.
8: Okay.
7: If you can barely get them off the sofa, they may not have much stamina in the bedroom. You could be very disappointed, according to this sexpert. Okay. Now, let me give you some things that tell you they're good in bed. Someone likes to chat. If they show caring and understanding when talking to you, chances are they'll want to understand what works for you in bed.
8: Okay.
7: Not afraid to ask questions.
11: That makes sense.
8: I can see that.
7: Are we really ringing a bell?
10: That one is important.
11: I feel like Scary's ringing the bell to show you that that's what he does.
8: I'm going
11: to
8: vomit.
7: You are a chatty chap. Next on the list, if you can tell someone's good in bed, maybe they have very, very meaningful eye contact.
8: Okay.
7: And it's a proven scientific fact that maintaining good eye contact can trigger the release of feel-good chemicals like oxytocin, the love hormone, as you know. Mm-hmm. It also shows they're not afraid of emotional intimacy. So you could be in luck. Yeah, you know, a lot of people are afraid to make eye contact because they just can't connect one-on-one. Mm. Like I'm doing with you right now, Danielle.
11: Yes, Elvis.
0: Mm-hmm. Oh, look at me in the eye.
7: Also, someone else who could be good in bed, they're funny.
8: I think that's the key. Pete Davidson, I'm telling you guys, there's something about Pete that ladies love.
7: He knows how to, does he know how to mow the yard?
8: I think he does.
11: He's also got a big one. Okay. I haven't seen, but I've heard lots of
2: things. Well, maybe it does, but it doesn't.
7: We all agree that having a good sense of humor is a key factor to being good in bed. So if your date likes to laugh, it's a good sign. Mm-hmm. Okay. Like, if you've ever been in bed with someone, you're like, you really want to, like, have a great time, then all of a sudden, someone farts. Either you roll out of bed and run out of the room, like, ready to vomit, or you go, oh, that's funny, let's move on.
8: Uh-oh, because I'd run out of the room.
11: Yeah, I'm not sure.
8: Are you kidding me right now?
7: A sense of humor.
11: Lacking.
7: And finally, maybe a good sign that they're good in bed is they have great kissing intuition.
8: Yes.
7: They maybe don't need rehearsal or directions. You can tell by the way they kiss that they know how to slow it down, be a good kisser. Chances are they'll also know what they're doing in bed. Now, these are not guaranteed payoffs, but according to this expert, those are the things to look for to see if they're bad or good in bed. You agree with some of them?
8: Yeah, some of them. Yeah, I do.
7: What was the first one you didn't like?
8: Speed eater. Yeah. I'm not going to agree with that.
7: Speed eater.
8: I'm not counting out our military guys.
7: Scary, what's the sound you make when you're at the restaurant?
8: No, please don't. No.
7: When you're at the restaurant, when you're at the restaurant speed eating? That's Diddy. Did he sound like that last night at Ruth's Chris Steakhouse?
8: Kind of. There was a lot of...
7: He was enjoying the surf and the turf.
11: Oh, my God.
8: I'm going to puke.
10: I get into my food.
11: We know.
7: You do get into your food. This music is so stupid. If you come over, if you come home to me after a day at work and I turn this music on, I'm lighting some candles and dimming the lights. I'm wearing a nice Agent Provocateur teddy. I serve you up a martini, put your slippers on. Maybe light your pipe for you.
11: Oh, thank you.
8: Light that pipe.
7: You know it's going to be quite the night. It probably was when you saw me in my teddy. With feathers. All right, there you go.
0: Light my pipe, Duran. Light my pipe.
7: Pardon me while I light your pipe.
6: Don't answer the phone, Elvis Duran. The Elvis Duran phone tap.
7: Oh, yeah, never too late for a back-to-school phone tap. What's going on, Garrett?
4: All right, well, Amanda wants to phone tap her mom. Now, Amanda just recently moved into school, into her dorm room. Her mom dropped her off, thought everything was A-OK. Well, I'm going to start the call to Amanda's mom asking, hey, when is she coming to school?
7: You sure you want to do this?
4: Yeah, and then Amanda's going to take over.
7: All right, let's listen into today's phone tap.
12: Hello?
4: Hi, I'm looking for Amanda, please.
12: Amanda's not here. She's at school.
4: Well, my name is Adam Levine. I am the RA at NAOR, and I am...
12: Oh, hi.
4: Hi. So I was just wondering if Amanda is going to check into the dorm and school anytime in the next few days or so, because classes are about to begin.
12: She already checked in.
4: Well, no, she hasn't, ma'am. We have her roommates checked in. Her side of the room is like a ghost town. There's still the cot. There's still the desk. There's nothing on the walls. It looks like, you know.
12: Adam?
4: Yes.
12: Okay. Sit tight. I'm going to call my daughter. I'm sure this is one big misunderstanding.
4: Okay, I hope so.
12: Please don't proceed with anything, all right?
4: Okay, I hope so. Just let me know because we have a few people that are looking for a place to...
12: No, don't do that.
4: Okay,
12: don't do that, please, all right? I'm going to talk to her and clear this up.
4: I will talk to you in a little bit then, ma'am.
2: Thank you.
4: All right.
2: Oh, my God. You guys totally got her. I'm kind of scared because she... Oh, wait, hold on. That's her calling in.
4: All right. Let the call go through, and then we'll call her back and just act like you have no idea what's going on. All right?
2: Okay. Hello? Hey, Mom.
13: Amanda, where are you?
2: I'm at school, Mom.
13: Amanda, where are you? Now tell me the truth.
2: I am telling you the truth. I'm at school.
13: You're at school? Tell me where you are. Where are you standing right now?
2: Where am I standing? What are you talking about, Mom? I'm at
13: school. What are you talking about? Where are you? Now tell me the truth.
2: I was just getting some textbooks, Mom.
13: Stop lying to me. Where are you?
2: I just told you, Mom. I'm at
13: Amanda! The school just called. You have not checked in. You are not in your room. You have not signed up for your classes. You are not getting a textbook. I don't know what you're talking about, but you better tell me the truth right now.
2: Oh, my God, I can't believe I'm saying this. I don't want to go to college. It's just not for me.
13: What?
2: I can't do it.
13: Amanda, I paid already.
2: Well, it's not that I'm not going to go to school. I am going to go to school. It's just I'm not going to go to that school.
13: Where do you think you're going to go?
2: I want to be a chef. I enrolled in culinary school. I'm going to be a chef. I'm going to culinary school.
13: Amanda, you better be kidding me right now because I am about to have a heart attack. What are you saying?
2: I'm not kidding you. I want to be a chef. I want to be the next Giada, Mom.
13: Are you kidding me?
2: No.
13: Amanda, no. What are you talking about? Talk to me. I paid for this already. Where do you think you're going to get the money to go to culinary school?
2: It just worked out. That's what I want to do.
13: It worked out? What are you talking about? It worked out. You have no money. You've never worked a day in your life. What are you talking about? I've worked my entire life to pay for you to go to school.
2: I want to make eggplant parmesan and angel hair. And these are the things I dream of.
13: Amanda, you are a terrible cook.
2: What are you talking about, Mom?
13: You are not going to go to culinary school. You're going to get kicked out.
2: But what are you talking about, Mom? I'm a great cook. I've been cooking for 2 years, and you all...
13: I know you've been cooking for 2 years.
2: You love my marriage.
13: God help me. Last Thanksgiving, when you made stuffing, you gave Grandma diarrhea.
2: Grandma's old. She probably has poor bowel circulation. I didn't give her any diarrhea.
13: No, it was a stuffing.
2: I don't believe you.
13: What do you mean you don't believe me?
2: I don't believe you.
13: Call anybody else in the family.
2: Every time I make it. It's wonderful, honey.
13: I know. And you know what I've been doing?
2: How come you don't say anything?
13: I've been being kind. What? You are not going to be a chef. I'm coming to get you. Where are you?
2: I told you where I am. I'm going to class for culinary school.
13: I know you told me where you are, but where are you? What culinary school would take you?
4: Judith. Judith.
13: Who is this?
4: My name is Garrett from Elvis Duran and the Morning Show, and you just got phone tapped by your daughter.
2: We got you, Mom.
13: On the radio?
2: Uh-huh.
13: Oh, my God.
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3: So people are talking about why they've been blacklisted from sporting venues and restaurants and bars. Wow. And then as I brought it up, Gandhi immediately went, oh, I'm blacklisted.
4: A little bit.
5: From what?
4: I got into an argument at an Indian restaurant about their to-go policy with the buffet because they would hand you a container and then they'd hand you a little styrofoam bowl. And the styrofoam bowl was only for dessert. And I was like, well, I don't want dessert, but I don't want the liquid, like the curry that I want to get all over the rest of the food. So I just put it in there and they yelled at me about it. They said, this is not for any type of thing besides dessert because people don't want to mix the dessert. I said, well, right. I don't want to mix the curry. So what difference does it make? It's the same thing. It's an all-you-can-eat buffet. What does it matter? We got into a huge fight.
3: So in other words,
5: so is your face on the wall?
3: Had you weighed it all out, it would have been the same weight.
4: It would have been.
3: So they're mad. I don't know. So they put your face on the wall?
4: My face isn't on a wall, but it's a family owned restaurant, so they know me. So my sister was like, "So am I allowed to go in there anymore? Like, how does this work?"
3: Have you tried to go in?
4: No. Screw them.
3: Well, how do you know you're blacklisted?
4: Because they told me.
3: They said,
4: "We don't want you. We don't need you here. We don't want you here." So I was like, "Oh,
6: wow." That sucks.
4: I know, but then this is the best. So my sister did end up going because apparently she's kind of a traitor and really wanted Indian food. And when she walked in, she said, you won your little battle, by the way, that you got in a fight with everyone about because now you can put anything in the little bowl, but the price of the buffet went up.
3: See what you did?
4: I ruined it for everyone.
3: Gandhi ruined it for everyone.
5: You did.
4: But I refuse to go back there. And they won't have me.
3: Okay,
4: so
3: there's a store. They sell everything in our neighborhood. I'm not allowed in because I got into a fight with the cashier.
4: Oh.
3: Because I went in. Okay, I wanted to make lasagna. Okay, mm-hmm. Hear me out. But I wanted to make it in those foil pans.
4: Yeah.
3: The disposable pans.
4: Yeah.
3: And so the foil pans always came with the lid.
5: Right.
3: And they never sold them separately.
5: Yeah.
3: So she says, no, the lid is a dollar. I said, no, it's not.
5: No.
3: I said, the lid comes with the pan.
5: She right. separated that to make more
3: she
5: money.
3: Said, she said, I'm the manager of the store. I know what. And I said, there's no sign that has a price for the lid. The only signs that are the price for the bottom. And so I went in a circle with her. I said, I've been here before. I got the lid for it as a part of the deal.
4: Yeah.
3: And finally she said, sir, and she took. She took the lasagna tray and put it back behind the counter, and she said, you may leave now.
4: Oh, no.
5: Oh, my God.
4: Did you leave quietly?
3: And I said, well, no, I need this pan. She mm-hmm. said, well, you can't get it here.
4: Yeah.
3: She said, we'd rather you not shop here.
5: I've done that. I've done that to somebody at, like, my garage sale. Like, they'll come over, and they will want such a cheap price on something that's already so cheap. My mom and I have taken it out of their hands and go, yeah, we don't really want you to have this. So we walked away.
4: Wow.
5: Because I'm like, you're going to be that much of a cheap bastard?
3: So what can I know at a garage sale?
5: Right.
3: What kind of other hashtag blacklisted things do you see on Twitter?
4: Oh, these are hilarious. So one girl was blacklisted from Uber because she said she was a well-known passenger who threw up every time.
3: Well, I get it.
4: I do too.
5: That makes sense.
4: Another guy got banned from his neighborhood hipster coffee shop because he said he would walk in and deliberately order a tall, skinny frappuccino. Every time, and that's clearly a Starbucks thing.
5: Oh,
4: so they got upset with him.
5: Okay.
4: Wouldn't let him back
3: see,
4: in
3: that's,
4: anymore.
3: That's butthurt.
4: One guy broke a ping pong paddle after somebody else got the table he had been waiting for. So he said, now no one's playing. Broke the ping pong paddle.
3: Okay, he should be blacklisted.
4: All of these work. I think they are really reasonable reasons. Another one spit in the ice bin at a bar because the bartender was taking too long to
3: okay.
4: get a drink.
3: Okay, he should be blacklisted.
4: All of these people.
3: Hey, Chris.
7: Hey, how you doing?
3: I'm doing okay. So not Chris, but his brother was blacklisted from someplace. Well, where was he blacklisted and why?
7: So it was a local store called Crest. It was kind of like an Oklahoma native store.
3: I remember Crest.
7: But he was blacklisted at the age of, I think it was like 14 or 15, for joyriding in one of the motorized handicapped scooters in the parking lot and getting the cops called on it.
5: Oh, my gosh.
3: I mean,
7: and... Like, the reason I say technically black was he's much older now. He could probably go in and nobody would know. Nobody would care.
3: Oh, no. They're keeping wow. an eye on him. Here's the thing. Can't they just say, hey, stop doing that?
4: Yeah.
3: Because
7: you know, you'd think, and it was a first-time thing, but just having the cops call.
3: I know. You're never allowed to crest again.
7: Yeah, but the phone call from my mom basically saying, hey, I need you to go to Crest, pick up your brother. He's had the cops called him, and I'm like, why? What did he do? Was he stealing? No. riding on a scooter.
3: Yeah.
7: I was like,
3: joyriding. Dumb reason. All right, I got it. All right, Chris. Weird. Tell your brother we said hi. He should. Does Crest even open any longer?
7: You know, the few times, because I live in Tulsa now, I listen to you guys here in Tulsa, and the few times I get down in Edmond, I still have friends and a couple family down there. The few times I'm down there, I still see it.
3: You do? So it's one of those old stores. It's one of those old stores that really never was great back in the day, and now it's still around not being great.
5: Just making it.
3: All right, Chris, thank you very much. Have a great day. Thanks for listening to us.
7: All right. You guys have a great one. Thank you.
5: You too.
3: Yeah, Frog.
0: There's a mutual friend of ours I went to a convenience store with one time in Fort Lauderdale, and he was buying just a Coke. And he handed the guy a 20. He's like, I don't have change for that. So then he went to use his debit card. Oh, you gotta spend $5. And they got into an argument together, and the guy kicked us out, and we're never, neither one of us are allowed to go back to that convenience store anymore.
3: Oh, wow. Please.
5: That's ridiculous.
3: See, that's just stupid.
5: They won't remember you.
3: That's just stupid. Do we have a call? Oh, yeah, scary.
6: So my Aunt Millie was blacklisted from Roy Rogers, the restaurant, for stealing
3: the fast food restaurant.
6: Yeah, all from the stealing all the pickles from the Fixin's bar.
5: So what did she do? Put them in a baggie and take them home?
6: Yeah, she used to bring her own foil.
3: She brought her own foil.
5: She's so cute.
3: Old people can take all the pickles they want.
4: If it's all you can eat, what does it matter? Yeah. You take all the pickles. That's all she wanted to eat.
3: Well, you know, I think the theory on all you can eat is all you can eat while you're there.
4: Right.
5: Why?
3: Not all you can eat for the next week.
5: I can't take a to-go bag.
3: No. I understand that rule, though, don't you?
5: Yeah, no, I get it.
3: I brought a crate. I brought an igloo cooler to the Sizzler.
4: I just feel like it would happen to him.
3: Where? What?
8: Leanne.
3: Where? Right here? 20, is that Leanne?
9: Hi.
3: Hi, Leanne.
9: Yes.
3: What's going on?
9: Hi.
3: Yeah, where were you blacklisted?
9: Well, I'm from a local drugstore for, and I'm not kidding, spraying a perfume tester.
5: What?
3: It's a tester.
9: The tester.
4: Yeah. You spray it in someone's eyes?
9: No.
5: You're supposed to spray a tester, right? You don't know how it smells.
3: And so how did that conversation work?
9: I thought that was the purpose of it.
3: Well, how did that conversation work?
9: I was like 15. And I wanted to smell it. I wanted to see what it was like. And so I sprayed, and he comes up to me and he goes, I'm going to have to ask you to leave now. And I was like, why? You just sprayed that. And I just was bewildered. I just stared at him. Like,
3: and it had the sticker. They had the sticker that said tester on it.
9: Yeah, very serious. It was like a half a bottle.
3: You don't want to go there anyway.
5: Maybe they thought because you were 13 you weren't going to buy it, so you were just being a pain
9: probably.
5: In the butt.
3: Screw them.
9: I wasn't going to buy it.
3: You know, now, do you have any let's turn the tables. Do you have any desire whatsoever to go back to that stupid store?
9: Not really, no.
3: Good. Yeah, good riddance. All right, thank you very much. I don't blame
5: goodness.
3: You. Hello, Max. Max is blacklisted from a Chuck E. Cheese.
5: Tell
3: him why you're blacklisted from Chuck E. Cheese.
10: All right, so I was turning 12, and I'm not sure why my parents felt like they need to throw me a party at Chuck E. Cheese. So I'm already getting, you know, killed by all my friends. And they asked me, you know, to go up and take pictures and stuff with Chuck E., and I was just not in the mood. And he just kept, you know, coming to me, and I don't know, I just lost it.
3: You lost it? You got into a physical altercation with Chucky?
10: with Chucky, yeah.
5: Oh, at 12 years old?
10: At 12 years old.
5: Oh, damn.
3: Who won that fight, by the way?
5: Max.
10: Well, I don't think it was much of a fight, but it's the fact that, you know, he doesn't have much range of motion, you know?
3: No.
5: And if you knock his head off, you're going to cause a lot of trauma.
3: Yeah.
5: A lot of kids.
10: Oh, yeah. It was quite easy to get, you know, the best of him. Yeah.
3: I know, but at the end of the day, you can't be too proud about getting into a fight with Chucky.
5: No.
10: No, I can't.
3: All right, Max. Thank you very much.
5: One day we were in the Chuck E. Cheese, and all of a sudden my friend went into the closet, and he came out with just the head on, and he started walking around. They didn't lock the door, and so we were just playing around in the Chuck E. Cheese, and I thought he was going to give kids, like, a heart attack, because there was no body, just the head of Chuck E. coming
3: you can't
5: around.
3: Do that.
5: You weren't supposed to.
3: You're traumatized for life.
11: Let's do it.
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5: Oh.
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Oh, new stuff from Frida Sky, that is Silent Treatment. What's going on, Jerry Dixon? Your weekend. You tell me what to do, all right? Got some 24K Golden on the way with Ian Dior. Taylor Swift, I knew it, I knew you. Stella Lefty right now, it's Boston.

0: All right, we start off with some music news. Ariana Grande's single crowned Spotify's most streamed song of 2026, the summer of 2026. Spotify has unveiled their 2026 Songs of Summer. Ariana Grande's Hate That I Made You Love Me, it's been crowned Spotify's most streamed song of the summer. That's right. What do you think? I think there's a couple of other songs that could have won that crown.
1: Are you thinking about your team's defense during your brother's wedding? Did multiple guests have to shush you because you tried explaining leverage to a groomsman while the bride walked the aisle? Did you misplace the ring because you haven't been able to focus on anything other than why your defensive coordinator insists on playing zone coverage every game despite getting gashed underneath?
2: I just want to add it. Here, can you hold my Dr. Pepper really quick?
1: Did the officiant have to improvise a replacement ring out of yarn just to keep the ceremony moving?
2: Can't even tell the difference.
1: You're not crazy. You're a fan. And a college football fan's mind is always on the game, no matter the occasion. Which is why a fan like you needs the bold, one-of-a-kind taste of Dr. Pepper, the official drink of college football fans. Will it help you find the ring? Probably not. Will your brother ever fully trust you again? Definitely not. But will it taste delicious while your brother and new sister-in-law angrily listen to you explain ring insurance to them on their wedding night? You betcha. College football. It's a Pepper thing.
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All right, it's Labor Day weekend, and you know what people are planning to do this Labor Day weekend? Shop. That's right. 73% of Americans say they intend to check out the deals during the three-day holiday, the spending average on Labor Day weekend, $341. 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

That's right. It's your weekend, of course. Jerry Dixon on your Saturday. Thank you for making me part of it. Somber on the way. Music from Jack Harlow also coming up. Conan Gray right now. It's Vodka Cranberry.

0: All right, speaking of songs of summer, Katy Perry's The One That Got Away, TikTok's biggest song of summer. Katy Perry ruled TikTok. The One That Got Away was the most used on social media app, of course, appearing in 42 million videos. That's right, Katy Perry's back. She might be almost married to a Canadian, but Katy Perry's back.
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All right, a major majority of Americans, 58%, plan on grilling this Labor Day weekend. If you're one of them and you want to do something different, here's some unusual foods you can throw on the grill. Salad, pizza, cheese, fruit, French toast. Don't forget the dessert. How about a grilled pound cake or a grilled angel cake? Yeah, perfect for grilling. Oh, you're going to make a mess.

0: You know, Olivia Dean has been kind of breaking into the jazz thing. That's right. She's been doing a lot of jazz shows. She's got a lovely voice for jazz. But, of course, Man I Need, Jerry Dixon, Inside of Your Weekend, more on the way.
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Muni Long featuring Mariah Carey, Made for Me, if you want to download that one. Jerry Dixon here, got Ella Langley coming up, Choosing Texas. Also music from Benson Boone, The Time of My Life. Alex Warren right now, it's called Ordinary.

0: There's no surprise here that Taylor Swift's net worth soared after the Eras Tour. Well, here is how much she is worth now. Taylor Swift's net worth has reached the estimated $2 billion, according to Forbes, more than tripling the $570 million that she was worth before the Eras Tour began.
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1: 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And then you go back to work Tuesday morning. I love it.

0: 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More on the way. 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
3: Are you thinking about your team's defense during your brother's wedding? 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

0: inspiring thing for me for all this time. And I love you, and no one is freaking fun here.
1: Yeah.

Gorgeous. It's not a Saturday until we get some Doja Cat. Yeah, gorgeous right there, Jerry Dixon. Inside your weekend, hope you're having a good one. Zara Larson's going to play Midnight Sun. A lot of requests for that one. Tate McRae, Tit for Tat. Yeah, right now, Sabrina Carpenter, Taste. Oh, I leave quiet.

0: All right, we got a pretty big list for what to watch this weekend. Yeah, just suggestions of what's in the theaters and what's on TV streaming. There you go. New episode of Anna Pigeon, Fightland. Ah, that's coming from 50 Cent, you know, Fightland. There's a war coming. Special report on 2020, the Lindsey Clancy special edition, the trial of Lindsey Clancy. College football is back, the big noon kickoff from Bloomington, Indiana. And you got the regulars, new episode of Reacher, Silo, Star Trek, New Worlds, Strange New Worlds, and of course, House of Dragon. There you go. Enjoy everything this weekend.
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It seems like we are working harder for the money. 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

0: There you go. Some flashbacks, some Taylor Swift, the Jerry Dixon inside your weekend right now with more on the way. Thank you for letting us be part of it. Stay there.
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Latest from Harry Styles. Of course, you know by now, Harry, what a great tribute he did live at Madison Square Garden for Dolly Parton. What a great guy. And what a legend. Dolly Parton, we're going to miss her. Mm-hmm. Music from Jelly Roll coming up. Dominic Fike with Baby Doll. Right now, Shakira, Burner Boy, Dai Dai.

0: All right, this is a weird one. What is Miley Cyrus doing here? Okay, Miley Cyrus drops her last name. That's right, prompting dad Billy Ray to publicly defend the change. Family means more than ever now. That's right, Miley Cyrus has dropped her last name in the lead up to her 10th studio album, Bass Persuades, prompting her dad, Billy Ray Cyrus, to speak up and speak out on X in defense of the decision. Wow, that's a weird one. Also, Miley Cyrus announces, of course, the new album, sets two shows for the Hollywood Bowl. Yeah, that's pretty big.
1: Not even that far.
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All right, I find this one kind of unnerving, all right? Guys, if your platonic lady friend is giving off a friends with benefit vibe, yeah, this may be why. 47% of women have designated a male friend as their backup husband if they don't get married by a certain age. There you go. There's deals all the time. They make deals. If we're a certain age and we're not married yet, let's get married. Yeah. It's like on Friends.

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1: That's going to do it for me, Jerry Dixon. Hope you had a great weekend. Hope you had a great Saturday. All right. More on the way inside the first weekend of the month of September. Here we go. Get that pumpkin spice out. All right. More music coming up. Stay there.
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0: Setting sail for Harry's house, Harry Styles, as it was. Hope your weekend's treating you well. Doge Cat on the way, the first female solo rap artist to have two songs inside the top 10 of the Hot 100. And we'll hear from Tame Impala with Jenny.
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1: The Beaches. Song is called Edge of the Earth as we drop the hits at the weekend. Gracie Abrams on the way at a couple. And we'll hear from Lizzo, too. Not playing the flute this time.

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0: 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Ariana Grande on the way. 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

She is a part of UK chart history. She is one half of a duet alongside Sam Fender called Rain Me In that now holds the record for the most weeks at number one on the UK chart. Olivia Dean right there. A couple minutes. Zara Larsson is standing by.

0: 2020.
1: Must be 21 or older. Do not operate a vehicle or machinery under the influence of marijuana. 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
2: Are you thinking about your team's defense during your brother's wedding? Did multiple guests have to shush you because you tried explaining leverage to a groomsman while the bride walked the aisle? Did you misplace the ring because you haven't been able to focus on anything other than why your defensive coordinator insists on playing zone coverage every game despite getting gashed underneath?
3: I just want to add it. Here, can you hold my Dr. Pepper really quick?
2: Did the officiant have to improvise a replacement ring out of yarn just to keep the ceremony moving?
3: Can't even tell the difference.
2: You're not crazy. You're a fan. And a college football fan's mind is always on the game, no matter the occasion. Which is why a fan like you needs the bold, one-of-a-kind taste of Dr. Pepper. The official drink of college football fans. Will it help you find the ring? Probably not. Will your brother ever fully trust you again? Definitely not. But will it taste delicious while your brother and new sister-in-law angrily listen to you explain ring insurance to them on their wedding night? You betcha. College football. It's a pepper thing.

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0: 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Steven Sanchez, Until I Found You. Conan Gray puts in a drink order in the minutes ahead, and we'll hear from Dominic Fike.
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0: 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That is Doja Cat working alongside The Weeknd. 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Of course, the Daisy Chain Fields Festival, a rousing success. 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